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0: Well, it looks like the hot new workout for men is Pilates. For decades, Pilates was geared toward women, but now more men are getting into it. Gyms are reporting a change in the male-female ratio at their Pilates classes because it builds overall muscular balance and strength and mobility, and it targets less worked muscles like the lats and glutes and abdominals. In fact, it works all of the micro muscles in your body that you never knew existed. My daughter teaches Pilates. Pilates was created by a man named Joseph Pilates during World War I. Listen to this. He rigged springs to hospital beds to help wounded soldiers regain their strength and mobility. And after the war, he started working with ballet dancers to rehab their injuries. And that's how it became associated with women. But today, the Sports and Fitness Industry Association says Pilates classes have grown significantly since the start of the pandemic. And there's been a nearly 50% increase in men taking the classes. It's the perfect complement to high-intensity workouts.

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1: With SRN News, I'm Keith Peters in Washington. Representatives of the National Transportation Safety Board have arrived at Miami International Airport to investigate the deadly crash of an Amazon Prime Boeing 767 cargo plane Sunday that killed five people. NTSB Chairwoman Jennifer Homendy says investigative teams will be looking at everything from the cargo jet to the people involved.
2: We'll have a group of investigators focused on operations and human performance. They will look at the history of the accident flight, look at the flight crew experience, training, 21 Air LLC policies and procedures, their relationship, the contractual relationship with Amazon.
1: Experts say the plane appeared to remain airborne well down the runway before landing. This is SRN News.
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7: 105.7 WDNY weather. Tonight stays partly cloudy with a temperature around 50 degrees and light southwesterly winds. Tuesday brings patchy fog early, then mostly sunny skies and a high in the upper 70s with light west winds. Tuesday night turns mostly cloudy near 65. Wednesday stays partly sunny, then a chance of showers and thunderstorms with a high in the mid 80s. Currently, it's 64 degrees.
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1: With SRN News, I'm Keith Peters in Washington. Gas prices have reached a record high for Labor Day. Is there any relief in sight? Correspondent Mike Kempen reports.
2: The price of gas averages $4.14 a gallon. That's nearly a dollar more than last year and surpasses the previous Labor Day record of $3.82 in 2012. Speaking Sunday on ABC's This Week, Energy Secretary Chris Wright acknowledged prices are higher now than a year ago.
3: Yes, they're higher today, but we're doing everything we can to push them down.
2: Prices surged after the U.S. and Israel attacked Iran in February, affecting crude oil traffic through the Strait of Hormuz. I'm Mike Hemp.
1: Republicans are set to gather this week in Dallas for an atypical midterm convention, a two-day event that President Trump and other Republicans hope will generate enthusiasm for the GOP. This is SRN News.
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5: Two people in custody, one remaining at large following a fraud investigation in Farmington. Ontario County Sheriff's deputies arresting 34-year-old Patrick Chase Johnson Jr. of Rochester and 36-year-old Island Johnson of Pittsburgh after they allegedly helped 42-year-old Chaz K. Davis use a stolen identity to acquire two vehicles from a local automotive dealer. Authorities in Ontario County have charged Kiara Robinson with arson after a series of fires at an apartment building on Broad Street. Investigators say that Robinson was seen outside allegedly lighting fires as deputies arrived at the scene on August 4th. A quick-thinking resident had already extinguished one of the blazes inside. A new study from WalletHub ranks New York as the ninth best state to live in nationwide. The evaluation considering such factors as affordability, quality of life, education, and health. Notably, New York topped the list for most restaurants per capita, highlighting the state's rich culinary diversity.
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1: 105.7 WDNY weather. Tonight stays partly cloudy with a temperature around 50 degrees and light southwesterly winds. Tuesday brings patchy fog early, then mostly sunny skies and a high in the upper 70s with light west winds. Tuesday night turns mostly cloudy near 65. Wednesday stays partly sunny, then a chance of showers and thunderstorms with a high in the mid-80s.
2: Welcome back to Intelligence for Your Life. Here's some sleep intel. How much would a good night's sleep be worth to you? Roughly $250,000. Now, that may seem steep, but guess what? In a recent study, people whose sleep improved over a four-year period, they ended up as happy and healthy as somebody who had won the lottery for $250,000, 250 grand. Neurologist Dr. Daniel Barone says, the brain is better able to handle stress when we're well-rested, and that has a trickle-down effect on our overall health and mental well-being. So instead of putting sleep off as a luxury, Dr. Barone says, think of it as $250,000 investment in yourself.
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7: Here's what's happening in the five-county area. A pair of Red Cross blood drives will be taking place on Tuesday, September 8th. One will be at Noyes Memorial Hospital from 10 a.m. till 3:30. The other will be at the Hornell VFW at 245 Canastillo Street from 1:30 to 6 p.m. All are asked to come and give the gift of life. The Whalen United Methodist Church will be holding a drive-through hoagie sale on Saturday, September 12th. In the parking lot, starting at 11 a.m., all hoagies will be $5. All are welcome to stop by. The Canisius Lake Riders will be having their bike raffle on Saturday, September the 12th at their club rooms at 6199 Liberty Pole Road in Dansville. There'll be a clam bake meal along with hots and hamburgers and live music with the Party Boys starting at 4 p.m. The public is encouraged to attend. And the next regular board meeting for the town of Springwater has been moved to Monday, September 21st, starting at 6:30.
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2: Right, gentlemen, this is for you. And ladies, you can use this too. If you run into a female friend, give her the compliment women like most, apparently. This is according to psychologists. Wow, you look happy. This is according to a national survey of women, not just the psychologist's opinion. It's a reason women like it so much. The psychologists, say it's because happiness is something all of us are striving for. So right. When somebody recognizes that you found it, it's more readily accepted rather than shrugged off like a typical compliment, like, you look great.
13: Yeah.
2: It feels like somebody is actually seeing you, seeing your inner self.
13: This is great. I do love this. I do like that it's a specific compliment and it's about emotional state, not about physical. But make sure that the person actually looks at least kind of happy.
2: Yeah.
13: If their mascara is running down their face, it looks like they've been crying. You know, their clothing is torn. Oh, you look happy. What are you talking about? My husband just left me. You know, make sure that they actually can have the excuse to kind of look at it.
2: We have a family joke. Right? I remember when your eldest daughter was a little kid and she was interacting with one of our friends, Scarlett. And Scarlett was like 2 years older or something like that. And Scarlett wasn't like happy. And your daughter was trying to make her happy. So she's going, "You're happy, Scarlett. You're happy, Scarlett.
13: Be happy.
2: Look how happy you are."
13: Exactly. Fake it till you make it.
2: Yeah, I love it.

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0: John Tisch with you, and here now, I'm going to increase the value of your home by nearly 30% without you picking up a hammer. All you need to do is landscape the front yard. Landscaping items like mature trees, filled-in shrubs, and a green lawn will increase the value of your home by 28% and decrease the time it sits on the market by more than 15%. This is according to landscape economist John Harris. One study from Syracuse found that a large canopy tree, like a maple, planted in the front yard, increased the average sale price of a home by nearly $10,000. Wow! That's the same as adding 130 square feet of finished space. And beautiful trees not only add to your home's value, they'll increase the resale value of your neighbor's houses, too. Charge them for it. In the study, the tree added nearly $2,000 in value to each of the seven houses within 100 feet.
9: Intelligence for your life.

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1: With SRN News, I'm Keith Peters in Washington. Federal investigators are examining why an Amazon cargo jet barreled off a runway at Miami International Airport Sunday and crashed into vehicles, killing at least five people. NTSB Chairwoman Jennifer Homendy said the investigation has begun.
2: We were able to recover the flight data recorder and the cockpit voice recorder. That is going back to the NTSB tonight in just a couple of hours and will be at headquarters where it can be evaluated and downloaded.
1: The National Transportation Safety Board is focusing on whether the plane touched down too late to stop safely. Experts say the plane appeared to remain airborne well down the runway before landing. The crash halted flights at the airport, causing widespread delays. This is SRN News.
0: 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This update brought to you by KFC.
3: Two people in custody, one remaining at large following a fraud investigation in Farmington. Ontario County Sheriff's deputies arresting 34-year-old Patrick Chase Johnson Jr. of Rochester and 36-year-old Islin Johnson of Pittsburgh after they allegedly helped 42-year-old Chaz K. Davis use a stolen identity to acquire two vehicles from a local automotive dealer. Authorities in Ontario County have charged Kiara Robinson with arson after a series of fires at an apartment building on Broad Street. Investigators say that Robinson was seen outside allegedly lighting fires as deputies arrived at the scene on August 4th. A quick-thinking resident had already extinguished one of the blazes inside. A new study from a Wallet Hub ranks New York as the ninth best state to live in nationwide. The evaluation considering such factors as affordability, quality of life, education, and health. Notably, New York topped the list for most restaurants per capita, highlighting the state's rich culinary diversity.
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8: 105.7 WDNY weather. Tonight stays partly cloudy with a temperature around 50 degrees and light southwesterly winds. Tuesday brings patchy fog early, then mostly sunny skies and a high in the upper 70s with light west winds. Tuesday night turns mostly cloudy near 65. Wednesday stays partly sunny, then a chance of showers and thunderstorms with a high in the mid 80s. Currently, it's 63 degrees.
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0: John Tesh here in the studio with Gib Gerard. And Gib, two-thirds, according to a recent Pew Research study, two-thirds of us admit we laugh at jokes we don't understand to try to fit in.
19: I get
0: accused of this all the time by your sister, because a lot of times and now she's like on guard, so I really have to ask her to repeat stuff, because I really don't want her to have to repeat it, because it's, but anyway, but she does.
19: Why do you need to know what Riz is? You shouldn't have to know what Riz is.
0: I know.
19: So if she tells a joke where the punchline is Riz, by the way, for those of you who don't know, Riz is Gen Z speak for charisma. It means you're good at talking to people.
0: But
19: you shouldn't have to know those terms.
0: Yeah, but so I go, ha, ha, ha, I laugh at like the wrong part, you know?
19: So that's not the funny part. No. It's still coming.
0: You know, you didn't hear it, did you, Dad?
19: Yeah.
0: You know?
19: Yeah. I do this with my kids all the time. And the nice thing is that they are so tickled by the stories that they're telling that they think are funny that if I just laugh, they don't care. They don't care yet. But when they get to be fully teenagers, that's when I start laughing at jokes I don't understand, and then they get mad at me for
0: it. And then there are people who tell jokes and they're laughing in the middle of it because they can't get through it. And you're like, I don't know where the joke
19: is. What, you're just being polite. Like, I don't want you to repeat the whole joke because I didn't get it. I don't want to feel like an outcast. I'm going to laugh at the joke. We're going to move on. Everybody's going to be happy. Don't call me out on it.
0: I feel better. It's intelligence for your life.
19: What?

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All right, my friends, if you'd like to exercise in the morning, maybe you should try swapping your caffeine fix for a glass of beet juice, because Kansas State University says it contains nitrates. Beet juice, you've seen ads on TV all over the place, right? So beet juice, the nitrates, relax arteries and increase blood flow. Beet juice also increases the amount of oxygen delivered to muscles, makes them more efficient. So a glass of beet juice could be the ticket to powering through your workout, going faster or stronger, and not feeling so much strain.

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1: With SRN News, I'm John Scott. Authorities have been on the scene of that deadly Amazon Prime plane crash in Miami today. The Boeing 767 cargo plane crashed Sunday after apparently overrunning the runway and hit an SUV and van. NTSB Chairwoman Jennifer Homendy.
2: We do have data and information, but we are very thorough, fact-based agency, and we don't release that information until we have verified it and are able to provide that verified information to the public.
1: The NTSB hopes to begin sharing that information on Tuesday. Hurricane Lowell's outer rain bands lashing Hawaii with heavy rain and dangerous surf as that powerful storm nears its closest approach to the islands. Heavy rain already flooding roads on Oahu. A hurricane warning in effect for the Hawaiian islands of Kauai and Niihau. This is SRN News.
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4: Two people in custody, one remaining at large following a fraud investigation in Farmington. Ontario County Sheriff's deputies arresting 34-year-old Patrick Chase Johnson Jr. of Rochester and 36-year-old Islin Johnson of Pittsburgh after they allegedly helped 42-year-old Chaz K. Davis use a stolen identity to acquire two vehicles from a local automotive dealer. Authorities in Ontario County have charged Kiara Robinson with arson after a series of fires at an apartment building on Broad Street. Investigators say that Robinson was seen outside allegedly lighting fires as deputies arrived at the scene on August 4th. A quick-thinking resident had already extinguished one of the blazes inside. A new study from Wallet Hub ranks New York as the ninth best state to live in nationwide. The evaluation considering such factors as affordability, quality of life, education, and health. Notably, New York topped the list for most restaurants per capita, highlighting the state's rich culinary diversity.
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0: 7 WDNY. I want to tell you about this new survey of 2,000 dog owners. More than half of them are admitting they flaked on going out with friends just so they could hang out with their dog. It's understandable, since multiple studies have shown the benefits of owning a dog, including better physical health, higher levels of stress relief. Studies tell us the average dog gets their owner through 5 stressful events every week. I'm sure you also know that owning a dog motivates us to move more. More than 2/3 of people surveyed credit their dog with helping them to exercise more regularly. 80% said it would be a deal breaker if their romantic partner did not like their pet. And 4 out of 10 people said their pet got them through the loss of a loved one.
9: IFYL. Intelligence for your life.
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1: John Teshback, we give Gerard, and this just in, according to a Pew Research study, boy, these guys study everything, 46% of people say they record their voicemail greeting once, and they never do it again. Why do we need to know this? I'm the person, I did the voicemail thing, I think it must have been 20 years ago.
18: Yeah. Yeah. It used to be when we were younger, it was a thing where your voice, your answering machine, you'd have to refresh that every once in a while, every month.
1: Yep, yep.
18: I always had a new one. I went with the funny one of a hello. Hello.
1: I know.
18: And then just kidding. Leave a message.
1: You got me.
18: Yeah. So that used to be the thing. But I think with texting and all of the other ways that we have to communicate, if you're calling me, I just have a professional outgoing voicemail and that's it. That's it. It's professional. You know that you know who you've called, and then you leave the message.
1: Do you remember sweating that thing? I mean, just like, you know, oh, no, it's Tuesday. Hey, it's John. There's nobody. No. Hey, John, you know what to do. No, that doesn't work.
18: Or I'd be in the middle of recording it and somebody would call me and be like, I got to call you back. I'm in the middle of something really important right now. Yeah, and I'd have to go back to recording.
1: Yeah. I love the one where it's like, hello. And
18: that was me.
1: You think there's something wrong with your phone. And then you hate that person. Yeah, or Amex calls, and your account is overdue, and you just made Amex mad.
18: They're not going to let you off the hook.
1: No.

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Hanging out at the Love Shack. That's the B-52s kicking off this hour of fantastic Labor Day weekend music. I'm Joe with Lady Gaga and Bruno Mars coming up. Hang on for Post Malone and Modern English. Let's do Posty now. Here's Circles.

0: Lady Gaga, Bruno Mars together, Die With A Smile, also Posty and Circles, Post Malone. I'm out with you for Modern English and the B-52s gearing up for the tour coming up later this month. The B-52s with the Cosmic De-Evolution. No, that's the Cosmic De-Evolution tour. They'll be touring with Devo, and that tour is going to get underway September 17th, just outside Chicago in Tinley Park, Illinois.
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0: back.
1: Shawn Mendes, Nothing Holding Me Back. Also, Duran Duran's Ordinary World. And in West End London, hanging out with West End girls, Pet Shop Boys, starting out that set on this Labor Day weekend. Nearing the end, hope you're ready to head back to work and school and get the, fall started, so to speak. Unofficially, fall is here after Labor Day weekend. But on the calendar, we still have some summer days left until, what is it, the 21st of September? Anyway, get ready for Tuesday, but we'll get you there with great music. Lots more of it coming up. Sheryl Crow and Gnarls Barkley in just a minute.
2: With SRN News, I'm John Scott. Fuel prices hitting a record Labor Day weekend.
3: The average price of regular gas was $4.14 a gallon heading into the holiday, nearly a dollar higher than last year and well above the Labor Day weekend record of $3.82 from 2012, according to AAA. Here's Philadelphia drivers Nicole Collins and Sam Sorensen-Bunsall.
4: Because gas has been so expensive, we have been staying home more.
5: What we're paying today is expensive. Everybody wants to pay less.
3: Prices surged after the U.S. and Israel attacked Iran in February, affecting crude oil traffic through the Strait of Hormuz. Diesel prices are at their own all-time record of $5.85 a gallon. I'm Julie Walker.
2: Hurricane Lowell, now a Category 2 storm, battering western Hawaii with powerful winds, triggering a hurricane warning for the islands of Kauai and Niihau. A tropical storm warning issued for the island of Oahu. 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
2: 105.7 WDNY weather. Tonight stays partly cloudy. Then patchy fog develops with temperatures around 50 degrees and light southerly winds. Tuesday starts with patchy fog, then turns mostly sunny and warmer, reaching the upper 70s with light west winds. Tuesday night stays mostly cloudy around 65. Wednesday brings partly sunny skies, then a chance of showers and thunderstorms, with more rain and thunderstorms Wednesday night. Currently, it's 58 degrees.

0: That's one of my favorites from Belinda Carlisle as a solo artist. Circle in the Sand, as Belinda steps away from the Go-Go's. I'm Joe. Joe Scar here on this Labor Day weekend. Gnarls Barkley, Crazy before that. And If It Makes You Happy from Sheryl Crow, who was part of the CBS football kickoff earlier today on Labor Day. This evening, they had the CBS and Paramount Plus broadcast of America's Tailgate on CBS with Sheryl Crow and John Legend. Gabby Barrett was part of it too. As the NFL season gets ready to kick off on Wednesday night, a rematch of the Super Bowl, Seattle and New England, from Seattle on Wednesday night. Coming up in just a minute, we'll start another hour of great music. Jason Derulo and the Bengals coming up.
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0: Only Girl in the World from Rihanna. And right before Rihanna, Can't Help Falling in Love, UB40. I'll bet you thought I was going to play Red, Red Wine. Nice to mix things up a little bit. Can't Help Falling in Love, that classic song, and UB40's take on it. Spandau Ballet's True and Britney Spears with Toxic. Hope you had a great Labor Day weekend as we round out the Labor Day weekend and get ready to get back to work on Tuesday. We'll get you there with great music coming up from Miley. Also, the Beach Boys are on the way.
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0: Sounded good. Sir Rod Stewart with Rhythm of My Heart, Beach Boys in Kokomo, and Flowers from Miley. Miley Cyrus is dropping her last name, only going by Miley these days. It's going to take me some time to get used to that, but why not? Sounds fine. Miley's also getting ready to drop her 10th studio album. It's called Bass Persuades, and it comes out on September 18th. It'll be a 10-track record that she says is honoring the influence of her godmother, Dolly Parton. The album comes out again September 18th. Bass Persuades from Miley. Coming up in just a minute, hang on for Uncle Cracker and Brian Adams.
1: With SRN News, I'm John Scott. Gas prices have reached a record high for Labor Day. Is there any relief in sight?
2: The price of gas averages $4.14 a gallon. That's nearly a dollar more than last year and surpasses the previous Labor Day record of $3.82 in 2012. Speaking Sunday on ABC's This Week, Energy Secretary Chris Wright acknowledged prices are higher now than a year ago.
3: Yes, they're higher today, but we're doing everything we can to push them down.
2: Prices surged after the U.S. and Israel attacked Iran in February, affecting crude oil traffic through the Strait of Hormuz. I'm Mike Hemp.
1: Republicans sat together this week in Dallas for a midterm convention. A two-day event, President Trump and other Republicans hope will generate enthusiasm for the GOP. The president will be speaking. This is SRN News.
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7: 105.7 WDNY weather. Tonight stays partly cloudy. Then patchy fog develops with temperatures around 50 degrees and light southerly winds. Tuesday starts with patchy fog, then turns mostly sunny and warmer, reaching the upper 70s with light west winds. Tuesday night stays mostly cloudy around 65. Wednesday brings partly sunny skies, then a chance of showers and thunderstorms, with more rain and thunderstorms Wednesday night. Currently, it's clear and 55 degrees.

0: Little Bit Dangerous, that's Roxette. And right before Roxette, Bryan Adams, Summer of 69, on his Roll with the Punches tour, rolling through Canada right now with Pat Benatar opening up. I'm Joe, taking a look at the calendar for today. It is the 7th day of September, Labor Day. Happy Labor Day to you. 1985, for the first time in the rock era, the top three songs on the Hot 100 were all written for movies. Number one was St. Elmo's Fire. Number two, The Power of Love from Back to the Future. Number three, We Don't Need Another Hero by Tina Turner from Mad Max Beyond Thunderdome. On this day in 1978, Keith Moon of The Who died at the age of only 32. You forget how young Keith Moon was, drummer for The Who, passing away in 1978. We also lost Warren Zevon on this day in 2003. He died of cancer in Los Angeles. Warren Zevon was just 56. Weezer released their breakthrough single, Buddy Holly, on this day in 1994. 1987, Michael Jackson released Bad, the title track to his first album since Thriller. The song was supposed to be a duet with Prince, but the Prince turned down the offer. Didn't matter. It was a number one song, one of five number ones for Michael Jackson from the Bad release. And it was on this day in 2005, Mariah Carey, a long fixture on MTV, but never a Video Music Award winner. Well, she finally got her due with the Video Vanguard Award last year. 2025 Video of the Year goes to Ariana Grande for Brighter Days Ahead. And those are the things that happened on September 7th.
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Getting into the groove with the one and only Madonna, starting up another great hour. Georgia Satellites in the Fray coming up. Hi, it's Joe. Happy Labor Day to you. Here's Alanis Morissette going head over feet.

0: Keep your hands to yourself, Georgia Satellites. And also right before the Satellites, Alanis Morissette, Head Over Feet and The Fray. Alanis Morissette is presenting something called Butterfly with a Machete. It's a limited residency at YouTube Theater in Los Angeles coming up this fall. It's going to feature four shows, November 5th, 6th, November 10th, and 11th. And it's a stage play that chronicles Alanis's 30-year career, the highs, the lows, through her music. She produced, performed, and co-wrote the production. Again, it's coming up in November. If you're interested, it's going to be at the YouTube Theater in Los Angeles.
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4: 105.7 WDNY weather. Tonight stays partly cloudy. Then patchy fog develops with temperatures around 50 degrees and light southerly winds. Tuesday starts with patchy fog, then turns mostly sunny and warmer, reaching the upper 70s with light west winds. Tuesday night stays mostly cloudy around 65. Wednesday brings partly sunny skies, then a chance of showers and thunderstorms, with more rain and thunderstorms Wednesday night. Currently, it's clear and 54 degrees.

0: Bruno Mars from the Romantic album, continuing the Romantic tour. There's I Just Might. Also, right before that, we had music from Mark Cohn, Walking to Memphis, and Michael Jackson with Bad, a song that we told you earlier today was released on this day, 1987. The title track from Bad, the first album since Thriller, was released. It went to number one. Five number ones from that Bad album for the King of Pop, Michael Jackson. Coming up in just a minute, hang on, it's Gwen Stefani and No Doubt.
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2: 105.7 WDNY weather. Tonight stays partly cloudy. Then patchy fog develops with temperatures around 50 degrees and light southerly winds. Tuesday starts with patchy fog, then turns mostly sunny and warmer, reaching the upper 70s with light west winds. Tuesday night stays mostly cloudy around 65. Wednesday brings partly sunny skies, then a chance of showers and thunderstorms, with more rain and thunderstorms Wednesday night. Currently, it's clear and 54 degrees.

Dynamite, there's Tayo Cruz. And coming up in just a couple of minutes, Red Hot Chili Peppers. First, it's Sweet Freedom. Here's Michael McDonald.

0: You're probably more familiar with the Roy Orbison version of that song, You Got It. That's Bonnie Raitt with You Got It. And right before Bonnie, Rick Astley, Never Gonna Give You Up, gonna Rickroll you on this Labor Day. Hope it's been a good weekend for you. Olivia Dean in there too with Man I Need. I need some Katy Perry. She's coming up in just a minute. Hang on for Katy and Club Nouveau.
1: SRN News, I'm John Scott. Fuel prices hit a record Labor Day weekend.
2: The average price of regular gas was $4.14 a gallon heading into the holiday, nearly a dollar higher than last year and well above the Labor Day weekend record of $3.82 from 2012, according to AAA. Here's Philadelphia drivers Nicole Collins and Sam Serng Sambunsong.
3: Because gas has been so expensive, we have been staying home more.
4: What we're paying today is expensive. Everybody wants to pay less.
2: Prices surged after the U.S. and Israel attacked Iran in February, affecting crude oil traffic through the Strait of Hormuz. Diesel prices are at their own all-time record of $5.85 a gallon. I'm Julie Walker.
1: Hurricane Lowell, now a Category 2 storm, battering western Hawaii. The National Hurricane Center also issuing a tropical storm warning for the island of Oahu as Lowell approached close to land. This is SRN News.
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10: 105.7 WDNY weather. Tonight stays partly cloudy. Then patchy fog develops with temperatures around 50 degrees and light southerly winds. Tuesday starts with patchy fog. Then turns mostly sunny and warmer, reaching the upper 70s with light west winds. Tuesday night stays mostly cloudy around 65. Wednesday brings partly sunny skies, then a chance of showers and thunderstorms, with more rain and thunderstorms Wednesday night. Currently, it's clear and 54 degrees.

0: Wonderwall from Oasis. Noel Gallagher has fueled speculation that Oasis will tour again in 2027 during an appearance on TalkSport's Drive show. Noel joked about brother Liam's social media absence, saying, well, then there must be something happening. He said, there's no football tournament on next year, so we've got to do something in the summer, right? Referencing the World Cup. So we'll see. We'll keep you posted. Will they hit the road again? Maybe.
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6: We have a special report today from the U.S. Department of Agriculture on safety during the harvest season.
7: Farmers, whether in the middle of harvest or just beginning, Dan Needen of the National Education Center for Agricultural Safety says make safety checks of machinery and have personal protection and safety equipment available prior to the start of harvest for each season for each day.
8: We always want to take a look at fire extinguishers that are in the shed and in the combine. Are they charged? Are they ready to go? The first aid kits. Do you have a farm first aid kit that's stocked and ready to go?
7: Needen adds if a grower's area uses 911 signs for emergency notification,
8: have a notebook in every vehicle that might go from farmstead to farmstead because farmers are now renting more property than ever before. So if you have an emergency that you can get that 911 sign and be able to give them that 911 number right away, which is going to tell the dispatcher what fire department, what ambulance, what law enforcement agency to be able to respond.
7: I'm Rod Bain reporting for the U.S. Department of Agriculture in Washington, D.C.
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15: is what's happening in the Five County area. The Livonia United Methodist Church at 21 Summer Street will be holding a takeout spaghetti dinner Wednesday, September 9th from 4:30 to 6. The public is welcome. The Innsville Area Chamber of Commerce invites you to this week's second Saturday on September 12th. The theme is Kidding Around Downtown. It runs from 11 until 2. There'll be live music by Connie and Henry, games, craft, shopping, and more. Everyone is welcome. The Canisius Lake Riders will be holding a bike raffle on Saturday at their club rooms at 6199 Liberty Pole Road in Dansville. That's Saturday, September the 12th. There'll be a clam bake meal, hots and hamburgers. There'll be live music starting at 4 p.m. with the Party Boys, and all are welcome. And a drive-through hoagie sale will take place on Saturday, September 12th at the Wayland United Methodist Church parking lot. It starts at 11 a.m. All hoagies will be $5 and all are welcome.
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0: From the Genesee Now newsroom, I'm Ken Haight.
1: A man was arrested following an investigation into an order protection violation. 62-year-old Kim L. Clark of Dundee was arrested Saturday after Yates County deputies responded to a 911 call. Clark was found at a protected party's residence where he was not allowed to be. He's charged with second-degree criminal contempt. Clark was issued an appearance ticket for Barrington Town Court. Village of Bath police arrested two women on drug charges following report of suspected methamphetamine use near a bus stop. Police were dispatched to the bus stop at Wilkes Avenue about 2:35 p.m. Friday. Report of two females smoking meth near a complainant. The suspects left in separate directions before officers arrived, but the complainant provided detailed descriptions. Patrols located one female who matched the description outside the county office building and identified her as 45-year-old Karen L. Turner from Corning. Investigation resulted in the discovery of narcotics packaging materials and meth smoking devices in her possession. Turner was arrested and charged with one count of criminally using drug paraphernalia in the second degree. She was processed and released with an appearance ticket. She is a three-time convicted felon in New York State. The New York State Department of Transportation is advising motorists State Route 417 from Hardy Road in the town of Jasper to State Route 248 in the town of Greenwood in Steuben County will be reduced to a single lane with alternating flows of traffic controlled by flaggers from 6 a.m. to 6 p.m. daily beginning today, Tuesday, September 8th, in order to accommodate a pavement project. Work is anticipated to be completed by Saturday the 12th, weather permitting. Motorists should anticipate travel delays and are advised to seek alternate routes. The 14th annual Day of Remembrance of the Unborn is being held at Holy Cross Cemetery, 10127 Stones Fall Road in Dansville, this Saturday, September 12th from 10 to 11 a.m. Parking will be available. You're advised to bring a lawn chair and a water bottle. Wednesday's Powerball jackpot will increase to an estimated $207 million as no players matched all six numbers in Monday night's drawing.
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7: 105.7 WDNY weather. Tuesday stays mostly sunny and near 79 degrees with light northerly winds. Tuesday night turns mostly cloudy and around 65. Wednesday brings partly sunny skies, then a chance of showers and thunderstorms, with highs in the mid-80s and a light southwest breeze. Wednesday night has showers and thunderstorms around 65. Thursday eases back to the mid-70s with a slight chance of rain showers. Currently, it's clear and 52 degrees.
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10: If my mom makes me something and she makes it in one of those old school, remember like the Corral dishes that with like the glass top on it?
8: Oh, yeah, yeah.
10: Oh,
8: I love those.
10: She's never getting it back.
8: The casserole.
10: Yeah, it lives at my house now, that dish.
8: See, a lot of people tell me that they don't make them now as good as they used to, even when you get the expensive ones.
10: Yeah.
8: I used to have a friend. They had a dumbwaiter system in their house.
10: get out of here.
8: Yeah, I mean, it seemed incredible at the time, right? I mean, they would ride up and down in it when they were little, and I found that to be, you know, incredibly dangerous and claustrophobic causing. But, you know, when you look at it as an adult, you're like, that's not practical. I'd rather have closets on this floor and the next floor in that space area. But at the time, I thought, wow, are you guys rich?
10: You know, there's some things that even though they're old and they're in your house, you're never getting rid of them because you love them. What is that item for you? 1-800-330-9990.

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2: Ontario County deputies arrested three Livingston County residents Monday morning following a suspicious vehicle investigation in the town of Canandaigua. 47-year-old Brian Hatzell, 36-year-old Stephanie Dean, and 40-year-old Jeremy Eastman, all from Nunday, were arrested around 2:50 a.m. behind Ollie's Bargain Outlet. Deputies initiated contact with a suspicious vehicle and located a quantity of methamphetamine inside during the investigation. Hatzell was identified as the driver. Dean and Eastman were passengers. A juvenile also was inside the vehicle at the time. Hatzell, Dean, and Eastman were each charged with third-degree criminal possession of a controlled substance with intent to sell and endangering the welfare of a child. All three were transported to the Ontario County Jail for arraignment. Counties across New York were awarded over $76 million to improve rural health care. Money comes from the Rural Community Health Integration Initiative, which is giving 90 awards to 56 different organizations across the state. Funding is broken down into two categories, $22.7 million for planning and $53.5 million for implementation. There's an additional $1 million to increase the number of school-based health centers. The award is part of a larger $212 million funding effort given to New York State through the Federal Rural Health Transformation Program. Specific funding awards have not been announced, but Steuben, Chemung, Tioga, Schuyler, Tompkins, and Yates counties all were eligible. The New York State Department of Transportation is advising motorists the ramp to I-86 West Service Road in the village of Riverside in Steuben County will be closed to traffic beginning Wednesday, September 9th, between 9 a.m. and 3 p.m., in order to accommodate guide rail repairs. Motorists are advised to follow the posted detour utilizing Buffalo Street, State Route 415, and Hamilton Street. Motorists should anticipate travel delays and are advised to seek alternate routes. Shop for vegetables, fruit, baked goods, flowers, and more Tuesdays through October 20th from 3 to 6 p.m. at the Lima Farmers Market. The market is hosted by the Lima Presbyterian Church, located at 7295 West Main Street in Lima.
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4: AP Sports, I'm Jennifer King. Sunday was a big day for college football and division races in Major League Baseball. We hear from correspondent Mike Reeves.
5: The Braves' lead over the Phillies in the NL East is now 5 games after Atlanta's 5-4 win over Philadelphia. The White Sox and Guardians both win, keeping Chicago's AL Central lead at 2.5 games. The Rays and Yankees both lose as Tampa Bay remains 4 games in front of New York in the AL East.
4: In NCAA football, number 4 Notre Dame beats Wisconsin 41-13. Number 9 Ole Miss gets a 48-yard field goal to defeat Louisville 41-38. Washington beat Washington State 21-10 at the Apple Cup, and LSU coach Lane Kiffin matches the hype with a 51-10 victory over Clemson. Kiffin did not use two players who spent part of the offseason with NFL teams. In U.S. Open tennis, Aryna Sabalenka and Carlos Alcaraz and 5 Americans advanced to the quarterfinals. I'm Jennifer King, AP Sports.
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10: 105.7 WDNY weather. Tuesday stays mostly sunny and near 79 degrees with light northerly winds. Tuesday night turns mostly cloudy and around 65. Wednesday brings partly sunny skies, then a chance of showers and thunderstorms with highs in the mid-80s and a light southwest breeze. Wednesday night has showers and thunderstorms around 65. Thursday eases back to the mid-70s with a slight chance of rain showers. Currently, it's clear and 52 degrees.
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7: 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Did you have a baby this weekend? We want to hear from you.
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0: Your Labor Day delivery story. Did you have a baby over the weekend? We want to hear your story. 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We're going to air everything that happened, and then we're going to pick one winner to get a whole bunch of free diapers.
1: Mm-hmm. It could be messy. It can be funny. It can be any of those things. Embarrassing, of course. We'll change your voice if you want to.
0: You know, we're laughing about this because the thing about the delivery room is that it's high stress. You know, they always try to play the relaxing music, and they try to make you calm, but the truth is that you're about to give birth, and your life is about to change forever.
1: Did you have a playlist? Were they that advanced when you were in there?
0: No.
1: Nope.
0: I mean, not that. I mean, Dakota's seven, so like
1: right,
0: it wasn't
1: like,
0: that
1: I mean,
0: long
1: you could have thought of it, you know, 7 years ago, but you didn't decide not to.
0: My sister did. My sister did.
1: Mozart?
0: No, she had like all like she played Beatles music. Okay. She did really like relaxing things, and she thought it was wonderful, and it worked well for her.
1: Yeah.
0: For me, I like the fear, like the silence of the panic of the silence.
1: yeah. So you like to view your delivery as a test.
0: Yeah. And I think spouses tend to make mistakes. And I always like to share this kind of as a PSA. If your partner is giving birth, one of the things you want to not do is request that your father-in-law bring large pizzas into the delivery room. Now, you know, my dad owns pizzerias and, you know, he's a restaurant guy. So we had been there for 24 hours. I had a failed induction. Mm. And at this point, I was just holding on for dear life. And they wouldn't give me an epidural because they didn't want to slow it down even more.
1: Okay.
0: So now I'm in pain. I'm just in agony for like hours and hours and hours. I'm only allowed to eat ice chips. And my husband, instead of just, you know, plowing through with me, calls my dad and was like, "Dad,
1: I'm dying.
0: I'm really hungry.
1: Bring me a pie."
0: And he's, "All right." So he, you know, my dad makes three large cheese
1: pizzas. This is something he can do. This is his contribution to the delivery.
0: So now,
1: your dad's excited.
0: I got my dad, my mom, and Paul, my husband, sitting at a table in the corner with their back to me. Yeah. They're back to me because they don't want me to see them eating the large cheese pizza.
1: Did any of the nurses take a piece? Did anybody?
0: No.
1: I mean, just put it in the hallway. Wouldn't that have been worse, though, if you could smell it out there, but you couldn't see it? Like, I know what you're doing out there. You're lying to me?
0: Yeah. No, so, it would have been better.
1: No, than you think?
0: Every once in a while, they would look over their shoulder and be like, "You okay?" And
1: be
0: like, no.
1: With grease on the corner of their mouth. I love it.
0: No, I'm hungry. I'm hungry and I'm in pain.
1: I'm starving and I'm dying over here. Right.
0: What do you got? Sausage and peppers? That looks good on that. What was the mistake you made when your partner was delivering? Or maybe you want to share your story about what your husband did. 1-800-330-9999. Eric.
2: Oh, man, right in the middle of one of my wife's pushes, I took a phone call.
0: Who was it?
2: It was a work phone call, and I guess it was just by habit or, you know, I don't know. But I answered the phone, and she gave me the cruelest look.
1: Well, it'll wait. Could have been an email. We're not saving lives here, pal.
0: Right. It's one of those times where you need to be fully present. I think I'd have a heart attack if anybody in that room took a call when I was trying to have a baby.
1: I'm busy. But, you know, I real quick, what?
0: Did you go in the hall at least, or were you, like, right by her side?
2: I was right there.
0: That's a mistake.
2: Yeah.
1: Yeah, we're here. We're having a baby right now. No, it's all right. What does Ted need? What? Okay, if you go on my desktop.
0: What was the mistake that your partner made when delivering? 1-800-330-9999. Hey, I'm Anna.
1: And I'm Raven.
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4: SRN News, I'm Rich Thomason in Washington. Aviation safety investigators have recovered the voice and data recorders from the wreckage of the Amazon cargo plane that crashed at Miami International Airport over the weekend. Five people were killed when the Boeing 767 overshot the runway, slammed into a couple of vehicles, and burst into flames. The exchange of fire between the U.S. and Iran has quieted for the time being. It's been replaced by something else, an exchange of some more heated rhetoric. Canada's retaliatory tariffs on about $20 billion worth of U.S. goods have now taken effect, upping the ante in the trade war with the U.S. Hurricane Lowell is generating thunderous surf, torrential rains, and high winds as it passes by Hawaii. Life-threatening conditions across the western reaches of the state, and a state of emergency is in effect. Wall Street, the Dow features down 343. This is SRN News.
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9: A man was arrested following an investigation into an order protection violation. 62-year-old Kim L. Clark of Dundee was arrested Saturday after Yates County deputies responded to a 911 call. Clark was found at a protected party's residence where he was not allowed to be. He's charged with second-degree criminal contempt. Clark was issued an appearance ticket for Barrington Town Court. Village of Bath police arrested two women on drug charges following report of suspected methamphetamine use near a bus stop. Police were dispatched to the bus stop at Wilkes Avenue about 2:35 p.m. Friday for report of two females smoking meth near a complainant. The suspects left in separate directions before officers arrived, but the complainant provided detailed descriptions. Patrols located one female who matched the description outside the county office building and identified her as 45-year-old Karen L. Turner from Corning. Investigation resulted in the discovery of narcotics packaging materials and meth smoking devices in her possession. Turner was arrested and charged with one count of criminally using drug paraphernalia in the second degree. She was processed and released with an appearance ticket. She is a three-time convicted felon in New York State. The New York State Department of Transportation is advising motorists State Route 417 from Hardy Road in the town of Jasper to State Route 248 in the town of Greenwood in Steuben County will be reduced to a single lane with alternating flows of traffic controlled by flaggers from 6 a.m. to 6 p.m. daily beginning today, Tuesday, September 8th, in order to accommodate a pavement project. Work is anticipated to be completed by Saturday the 12th, weather permitting. Motorists should anticipate travel delays and are advised to seek alternate routes. The 14th annual Day of Remembrance of the Unborn is being held at Holy Cross Cemetery, 10127 Stones Fall Road in Dansville, this Saturday, September 12th from 10 to 11 a.m. Parking will be available. You're advised to bring a lawn chair and a water bottle. Wednesday's Powerball jackpot will increase to an estimated $207 million as no players matched all six numbers in Monday night's drawing.
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12: 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We'll be at the reconfigured Corral in Dansville, where the Dansville Mustangs host the Addison Knights. 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
17: 105.7 WDNY weather. Tuesday stays mostly sunny and near 79 degrees with light northerly winds. Tuesday night turns mostly cloudy and around 65. Wednesday brings partly sunny skies, then a chance of showers and thunderstorms with highs in the mid-80s and a light southwest breeze. Wednesday night has showers and thunderstorms around 65. Thursday eases back to the mid-70s with a slight chance of rain showers. Currently, it's clear and 52 degrees.
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1: 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Hey, Lisa, what's the mistake that your partner made while you were giving birth?
20: When I did have a baby, I made the mistake of having the baby during a Cleveland Browns game. So, I was told that I had to wait until after they scored a touchdown before I delivered.
1: I mean, you can still be waiting at this point when we're talking about the Browns. Seriously.
20: Exactly. And then one of the players got injured, and my husband at the time said, "Oh my gosh, that must really hurt." And I was told that I grabbed his arm and looked at him like the devil himself and said, "You think he's bleeping hurting?" And then he finally focused his attention back on me.
1: Who's your favorite Browns player of all time?
20: I did not have one. I didn't care about the Cleveland Browns game
0: right,
20: at all.
0: You wanted to have a baby.
1: Neither did anybody in America.
0: That is not true.
1: Nice stadium, though.
0: Thanks for the call. We appreciate it.
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2: Is it such a big deal that if you have a good relationship with your ex, that you call him over every now and again to fix things around your apartment, especially because he lives in the apartment building next door?
1: It is very suspect, Katie and Chris, the fact that Katie calls her ex, even if they have a good relationship. It's cool to be cool with your ex. That's fine. I'm not saying that that's not okay. But it's different when you're calling them and having them come over your house once, twice a week, making them cookies because they fix something in your house, and stating, your new boyfriend can't do it, so I'm calling my old one.
2: Well, Chris, you know, he says, that's not my thing. I don't know how to do these things, but it bothers me that Katie does it.
1: Yeah.
2: What do you think? 1-800-330-9999. Raphael, whose side are you on?
3: I'm on the boyfriend side.
1: Tell me why. Have you ever been the unofficial super for an ex-girlfriend, and was it inappropriate when you were?
3: No, I don't think, I haven't been the super for my ex-girlfriend, but I think when you go into a new relationship, you shouldn't have any, like, you shouldn't have that type of relationship with your ex. I think the only time you should have a relationship with your ex is if it involves kids.
1: I think you might be right.
2: Yeah, I think you're right.
1: Yeah, it complicates things for your new love interest.
2: Jessica, what do you think?
4: I think it is absolutely crazy that she is still calling the ex for help, and she should definitely be calling the landlord.
1: It's somebody else's dishwasher. It's the apartment building's dishwasher. Right. Why do you call your ex from the next apartment building over to fix it?
2: Because it's
4: there's
2: fast.
4: There's definitely still something going on there.
1: Yeah, there's definitely something going on. I'm sorry, it's hot in here. The air conditioner is also broke. I've got my shirt off while I fix the dishwasher. Oh, okay.
2: But it's so convenient when you have somebody that will come fix stuff in your home.
1: Yeah. He's called the super. Newman, what do you think? Whose side are you on today?
5: I'm on a boyfriend's side. Yeah. There's some boundaries that, you know, every relationship should have, in my opinion. And I feel like dealing with the ex is one of those things you want to cross. Like, I mean, I understand helping, but, you know, he could help, be a plumber, but maybe he's laying something else. That job is done. If you get what I'm saying?
1: Yes,
5: you know?
1: No, 100%.
5: He doesn't really know that.
1: I think that when you're in this moment, you're in this relationship, like, there's still a little bit of a charge to it if you're the ex or whatever.
2: Right.
1: Whereas, like, when you look back on it after, you're like, no, that was inappropriate. It was inappropriate.
6: The verdict is in. Jury foreman, what are the results?
2: Chris, our audience agreed with you today. Katie, it hurts his feelings. It makes him uncomfortable. And if you really are looking to the future with Chris, you have to take those things into consideration, even if you 100% know all the help that your ex is giving you is on the up and up.
1: Yeah, it doesn't matter, because it just makes him feel like the door is open. I don't care what your ex says, whatever. That's the way a mind works in a man. That's Thank what he's you. Thinking is he's still involved in your life in one way or the other. He's keeping you close to that. Basically, you're keeping tabs on the progress of that. So
7: that's exactly what I was trying to say. And I'm not asking her to stop being friends with him, not accusing you of anything. But, calling an ex once in an emergency is different than relying on him every time.
1: 100%. This guy still likes you, Katie.
2: Yeah.
1: Sorry. He still likes you.
2: Right. Or maybe he just likes to feel needed. Guys like that,
1: yeah,
2: too.
1: Yeah, well, it's the same thing.
2: Yeah.
1: It really is.
2: Katie, you're going to be okay with that?
4: Yeah, I think we should all sit down, have some drinks, have some dinner, and just, like, hang out. And I wish that Chris would be up for that.
1: Yeah, as if.
4: Like, I've been friends with my ex a really long time, even before we dated.
1: Yeah, I wish you luck. Chris, right. I wish you luck, guys.
2: If you have a problem, too, send an email, couplescore@annonraven.com.
1: I'm not sure that got clearer or messier.
2: I don't know.
1: Right?
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10: With SRN News, I'm Rich Thomason in Washington. Iran's proxies have been busy in the Persian Gulf region, targeting a neighbor of Iran and a key American ally, Saudi Arabia. It's been attacked by Iran-backed Houthi rebels. $20 billion worth of U.S. goods are subject to Canadian tariffs that take effect today. Hundreds of U.S. products being taxed at rates of 15%, 25%, or even 50%. Hawaii's western islands are being slammed by Hurricane Lowell, bringing fierce winds, high surf, and flooding rains. The National Hurricane Center says the storm's impact is widespread. It's being felt as far east as the Big Island. Investigators say the Amazon cargo plane that overshot the runway in Miami over the weekend hit two vehicles, one an SUV, the other a van. The jetliner traveled 1,300 feet beyond the runway. Five people were killed in the accident. The Dow futures down 410 points. This is SRN News.
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14: A man was arrested following an investigation into an order protection violation. 62-year-old Kim L. Clark of Dundee was arrested Saturday after Yates County deputies responded to a 911 call. Clark was found at a protected party's residence where he was not allowed to be. He's charged with second-degree criminal contempt. Clark was issued an appearance ticket for Barrington Town Court. Village of Bath police arrested two women on drug charges following report of suspected methamphetamine use near a bus stop. Police were dispatched to the bus stop at Wilkes Avenue about 2:35 p.m. Friday. Report of two females smoking meth near a complainant. The suspects left in separate directions before officers arrived, but the complainant provided detailed descriptions. Patrols located one female who matched the description outside the county office building and identified her as 45-year-old Karen L. Turner from Corning. Investigation resulted in the discovery of narcotics packaging materials and meth smoking devices in her possession. Turner was arrested and charged with one count of criminally using drug paraphernalia in the second degree. She was processed and released with an appearance ticket. She is a three-time convicted felon in New York State. The New York State Department of Transportation is advising motorists State Route 417 from Hardy Road in the town of Jasper to State Route 248 in the town of Greenwood in Steuben County will be reduced to a single lane with alternating flows of traffic controlled by flaggers from 6 a.m. to 6 p.m. daily beginning today, Tuesday, September 8th, in order to accommodate a pavement project. Work is anticipated to be completed by Saturday the 12th, weather permitting. Motorists should anticipate travel delays and are advised to seek alternate routes. The 14th annual Day of Remembrance of the Unborn is being held at Holy Cross Cemetery, 10127 Stones Fall Road in Dansville, this Saturday, September 12th from 10 to 11 a.m. Parking will be available. You're advised to bring a lawn chair and a water bottle. Wednesday's Powerball jackpot will increase to an estimated $207 million. As no players matched all six numbers in Monday night's drawing.
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4: 105.7 WDNY weather. Tuesday stays mostly sunny and near 79 degrees with light northerly winds. Tuesday night turns mostly cloudy and around 65. Wednesday brings partly sunny skies, then a chance of showers and thunderstorms with highs in the mid-80s and a light southwest breeze. Wednesday night has showers and thunderstorms around 65. Thursday eases back to the mid-70s with a slight chance of rain showers. Currently, it's clear and 54 degrees.
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0: Labor Day is behind us. Even though technically it's summer for a couple more weeks, it's over.
1: Yeah, no, it's over. Now. Everybody knows it's over.
0: Yes. It's what sad. Did you do over summer break? You know, when you go back to school, like the first thing they say is like write an essay on what you did. What did you do? 1-800-330-9999. Darlena.
2: Oh, I was listening to Anna before. I said, we were so blessed that we live by the lake. And every single day or in the weekend, we invited different families of my son to share a blessing to go in the pontoon boat, go wakeboarding in the sea boat, and go tubing, go everything. We invited the people so that we can share our blessing.
0: Pontoons are God's gift to Americans. And the ones that have a slide is like my dream come true.
1: It's like a rolling old pool of your own.
0: One day, when I win the lottery, I'm also going to buy a pontoon just like you, Darlena. And I'm going to invite all my friends and family every weekend to come on my pontoon.
1: You know what I've seen a lot this year, Darlena, is the summer camp posts from the celebrities, right? Where they're doing the thing. Sydney Sweeney had a bunch. Glenn Powell had a bunch, too, where it's like them and their group of friends on a lake. And they're doing all those things that you wanted to do or you did when you were a teenager. And the pontoon boat is key. Hey, Kelly, what'd you do on summer break?
3: I had the best break ever. I had surgery for a hernia. I couldn't lift more than 5 pounds, and I got to read books all summer. It was awesome.
0: I mean, it started off a little shaky, but the reading books all summer thing kind of is awesome.
1: Yeah, your mind always feels great when you're reading regularly, right? Like, you feel relaxed and in touch with yourself. It's good.
3: Yes, just go to the beach, sat by myself. Oh, I loved it. It was the best summer ever.
0: Yeah.
1: Good for you.
0: Minus the hernia thing. Thanks.
1: Thanks, Kelly. Have a great day. Thanks for being with us.
0: Jackie, happened on your summer vacation. You never thought it would happen.
4: Well, I had the most beautiful, highly anticipated vacation in Dubai. It was so hot. It was gorgeous. It was beautiful. And, of course, any vacation I go to, my phone becomes my camera, period. It dropped, and it cracked. It shattered. I couldn't do anything. I couldn't phone in and out. I couldn't take pictures. It was just the worst. I couldn't believe it, and it happened on the first day there.
0: That gives me a lot of anxiety. Whenever I'm going to concerts or anywhere that I have the tickets in my wallet on my phone, I have a lot of anxiety about something happening in the meantime.
1: I understand. Highly afraid, right? Like if there's something hanging in the balance, Dubai, huh?
0: And lose your phone. How do you survive? What do you do?
1: I mean, you could probably get the world's coolest phone over there in Dubai, but like you'd have to venture out.
0: I just want my phone.
1: Yeah,
0: I understand. That stinks. That really stinks.
1: Dubai sounds so awesome and looks so gorgeous, but I'm afraid I would get into trouble over there. You know what I mean? Like, if you get into trouble in one of those countries over there, like, you could be there the rest of your life.
0: Yeah, nobody ever see you again.
1: You know what I'm saying? Yeah. Like, right. Like, I don't know if it's my algorithm or what, but I see these stories and I'm like, whoa, that's a rough way to do 30 years.
0: Can guarantee you it's your algorithm. Never once.
4: Well, they make it like you can't even yell or be loud.
1: Right.
4: It's not that bad.
1: Right. Like that's the things I've heard, right? Like, if you're not married, don't be making out. Like, if you're this, like, I hear crazy things, right? I don't know. I would have stayed back at the hotel, be like, my phone is cracked. I'm just staying right here. I did what you did.
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13: SRN News, I'm Rich Thomason in Washington.
12: Crucial midterm elections less than 2 months away, but there are primaries still to be held.
13: Historically, one of the early states casting votes in presidential years, New Hampshire's only now holding its 2026 primary. The headline contest is for the U.S. Senate seat held by retiring Democrat Jeanne Shaheen. On the Republican side, two former U.S. Senators, John Sununu and Scott Brown, are among eight candidates competing for the party's nomination. Democrats will choose between Congressman Chris Pappas, considered the frontrunner, scientist and Democratic Socialist Karishma Mansoor, and three other candidates. Poll closing times vary across the state, but the last is 8 p.m. Eastern. I'm Ben Thomas.
12: President Trump threatens to ban the sale of aircraft from Canada's Bombardier unless it manufactures its planes in the U.S. This is SRN News.
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16: Ontario County deputies arrested three Livingston County residents Monday morning following a suspicious vehicle investigation in the town of Canandaigua. 47-year-old Brian Hansel, 36-year-old Stephanie Dean, and 40-year-old Jeremy Eastman, all from Nunday, were arrested around 2:50 a.m. behind Ollie's Bargain Outlet. Deputies initiated contact with a suspicious vehicle and located a quantity of methamphetamine inside during the investigation. Hansel was identified as the driver. Dean and Eastman were passengers. A juvenile also was inside the vehicle at the time. Hansel, Dean, and Eastman were each charged with third-degree criminal possession of a controlled substance with intent to sell and endangering the welfare of a child. All three were transported to the Ontario County Jail for arraignment. Counties across New York were awarded over $76 million to improve rural health care. Money comes from the Rural Community Health Integration Initiative, which is giving 90 awards to 56 different organizations across the state. Funding is broken down into two categories, $22.7 million for planning and $53.5 million for implementation. There's an additional $1 million to increase the number of school-based health centers. The award is part of a larger $212 million funding effort given to New York State through the Federal Rural Health Transformation Program. Specific funding awards have not been announced, but Steuben, Chemung, Tioga, Schuyler, Tompkins, and Yates counties all were eligible. The New York State Department of Transportation is advising motorists the ramp to I-86 West Service Road in the village of Riverside in Steuben County will be closed to traffic beginning Wednesday, September 9th, between 9 a.m. and 3 p.m., in order to accommodate guide rail repairs. Motorists are advised to follow the posted detour utilizing Buffalo Street, State Route 415, and Hamilton Street. Motorists should anticipate travel delays and are advised to seek alternate routes. Shop for vegetables, fruit, baked goods, flowers, and more Tuesdays through October 20th from 3 to 6 p.m. at the Lima Farmers Market. The market is hosted by the Lima Presbyterian Church, located at 7295 West Main Street in Lima.
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18: With the Wall Street Business Report, I'm Bill Alexander. It's never been more expensive in the United States to fill up the tank and take one last summer trip over the Labor Day weekend. The average price of regular gasoline was $4.14 a gallon. The price has shot up after the U.S. and Israel attacked Iran earlier in the year. Crude oil traffic through the Strait of Hormuz has plunged, and Iran has refused to open the waterway. Oil prices could surge to as much as $120 per barrel if attacks on shipping in the Middle East intensify. That's according to Goldman Sachs. President Donald Trump said the Canadian private jet maker Bombardier would no longer be allowed to sell its planes in the United States unless it started manufacturing in the country, Trump said in a post on Truth Social. Jaguar Land Rover said it will cut 4,000 jobs across its global workforce as it tries to cut costs and compete with Chinese electric car makers. The U.S. stock market took a holiday and was closed for Labor Day. Normal trading resumes today. For the Wall Street Business Report, I'm Bill Alexander at
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23: 105.7 WDNY weather. Tuesday stays mostly sunny and near 79 degrees with light northerly winds. Tuesday night turns mostly cloudy and around 65. Wednesday brings partly sunny skies, then a chance of showers and thunderstorms with highs in the mid-80s and a light southwest breeze. Wednesday night has showers and thunderstorms around 65. Thursday eases back to the mid-70s with a slight chance of rain showers. Currently, it's clear and 55 degrees.
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0: 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That is the jackpot for today's Can't Beat Raven.
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3: SRN News, I'm Rich Thomason in Washington. Crucial midterm elections are now less than 2 months away, but there are primaries still to be held. Today is primary day in New Hampshire. Aviation safety investigators say the cargo plane that overshot the runway in Miami last weekend traveled 1,300 feet beyond the paved surface, hitting two vehicles and then bursting into flames. The plane's flight data and voice recorders have been recovered. Five people were killed in the accident. President Trump has threatened to ban the sale of aircraft from Canada's Bombardier unless it manufactures its planes in the U.S. The president is accusing Canada of treating American firms unfairly, adding that such treatment will no longer be tolerated by the U.S. The world's biggest supplier of telecommunications network gear facing a criminal trial in New York. Jury selection begins today in the U.S. case against China's Huawei Technologies. This is SRN News.
4: The midterms are almost here, and Republicans could be in deep trouble. Polls show Democrats leading in key races. Tonight, Rob Finnerty on Newsmax reveals the growing threat from the DSA and the radical left. With less than 60 days to go, Finnerty says it's time for the GOP to hit the panic button. The House may go, and control of the Senate is up for grabs. Gas prices, mortgage rates, health care, and out-of-control national debt. Americans are angry, and the progressive left wants total control of Congress. Tallarico, El Sayed, AOC, Bernie Sanders. Finnerty reveals President Trump's secret plan to fight back and what you can do to help him. Don't miss Finnerty tonight at 8 p.m. Eastern on Newsmax. 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
5: From the Genesee Now newsroom, I'm Ken Haight.
6: A man was arrested following an investigation into an order protection violation. 62-year-old Kim L. Clark of Dundee was arrested Saturday after Yates County deputies responded to a 911 call. Clark was found at a protected party's residence where he was not allowed to be. He's charged with second-degree criminal contempt. Clark was issued an appearance ticket for Barrington Town Court. Village of Bath police arrested two women on drug charges following report of suspected methamphetamine use near a bus stop. Police were dispatched to the bus stop at Wilkes Avenue about 2:35 p.m. Friday. Report of two females smoking meth near a complainant. The suspects left in separate directions before officers arrived, but the complainant provided detailed descriptions. Patrols located one female who matched the description outside the county office building and identified her as 45-year-old Karen L. Turner from Corning. Investigation resulted in the discovery of narcotics packaging materials and meth smoking devices in her possession. Turner was arrested and charged with one count of criminally using drug paraphernalia in the second degree. She was processed and released with an appearance ticket. She is a three-time convicted felon in New York State. The New York State Department of Transportation is advising motorists State Route 417 from Hardy Road in the town of Jasper to State Route 248 in the town of Greenwood in Steuben County will be reduced to a single lane with alternating flows of traffic controlled by flaggers from 6 a.m. to 6 p.m. daily beginning today, Tuesday, September 8th, in order to accommodate a pavement project. Work is anticipated to be completed by Saturday the 12th, weather permitting. Motorists should anticipate travel delays and are advised to seek alternate routes. The 14th annual Day of Remembrance of the Unborn is being held at Holy Cross Cemetery, 10127 Stones Fall Road in Dansville, this Saturday, September 12th from 10 to 11 a.m. Parking will be available. You're advised to bring a lawn chair and a water bottle. Wednesday's Powerball jackpot will increase to an estimated $207 million as no players matched all six numbers in Monday night's drawing.
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9: 105.7 WDNY weather. Tuesday stays mostly sunny and near 79 degrees with light northerly winds. Tuesday night turns mostly cloudy and around 65. Wednesday brings partly sunny skies, then a chance of showers and thunderstorms with highs in the mid-80s and a light southwest breeze. Wednesday night has showers and thunderstorms around 65. Thursday eases back to the mid-70s with a slight chance of rain showers. Currently, it's clear and 57 degrees.
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10: Raven was the officiant at his son's wedding this past weekend.
11: First time I ever did it, I told myself that I was going to practice this thing for weeks and weeks and weeks. And the way it just timed out, I read through this thing four times before I did it.
10: Okay.
11: But it was abbreviated and short anyways. That was like, that's kind of like the modern style right now. We have a number of couples that I've experienced this with recently, and it was quick.
10: All right, so
11: I definitely felt like I could have improvised. It just went longer.
10: You see, Raven, I know you better than anybody else. I'm sure it killed you to have to shut your mouth.
11: It was
10: challenging.
11: It wrapped up quickly.
10: Yes, yes. You want to hear it and see how we did? That's coming up next.

It's so fascinating how one small thing can invade your home and disrupt your life in a way you never imagined. But once they come, they bring their friends, and the only way to survive it is to destroy them. And that's what I'm doing right now with apple cider vinegar. It's coming up.

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7: 105.7 WDNY weather. Tuesday stays mostly sunny and near 79 degrees with light northerly winds. Tuesday night turns mostly cloudy and around 65. Wednesday brings partly sunny skies, then a chance of showers and thunderstorms with highs in the mid-80s and a light southwest breeze. Wednesday night has showers and thunderstorms around 65. Thursday eases back to the mid-70s with a slight chance of rain showers. Currently, it's clear and 61 degrees.
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9: Did you have a baby over Labor Day weekend?
10: I did.
9: No, you didn't.
10: No, I didn't.
9: You didn't have a baby.
10: I didn't, actually.
9: 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If you did.
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10: Yeah.
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10: Yeah, baby stories aren't boring.
9: No, we want to see, like, how's your baby? Mm-hmm. Send us a picture. We can't wait. And then we're going to put all the new moms in a hat to win some new diapers as well. Again, that's 1-800-330-9999. Call us throughout the day.

0: 10,000 Maniacs, part of a better mix. So today and yesterday, Liz Stark, glad to keep you company. I've got Pat Benatar coming up and All for One on the way.
1: SRN News, I'm Rich Thomason in Washington. The British government says Canada and France are set to join its boycott of goods from Israeli West Bank settlements. The UK accusing settlers of what it calls the ethnic cleansing of Palestinians. In the past, Israel's government has vigorously denied such allegations. Aviation accident investigators have recovered the voice and data recorders from the wreckage of the Amazon cargo plane that overshot the runway at Miami International Airport last weekend. Five people were killed when the Boeing 767 slammed into two vehicles and then burst into flames. Canada's retaliatory tariffs on roughly $20 billion worth of U.S. goods have now taken effect, upping the ante in the trade war with the United States. On Wall Street this morning, the Dow is down about 271 points. This is SRN News.
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5: 105.7 WDNY weather. Tuesday stays mostly sunny and near 79 degrees with light northerly winds. Tuesday night turns mostly cloudy and around 65. Wednesday brings partly sunny skies, then a chance of showers and thunderstorms, with highs in the mid-80s and a light southwest breeze. Wednesday night has showers and thunderstorms around 65. Thursday eases back to the mid-70s with a slight chance of rain showers. Currently, it's clear and 66 degrees.

0: a better mix of yesterday and today to keep you company while you work. Liz Stark, glad to be with you. Hope you enjoyed your Labor Day weekend. We had some excitement yesterday, later in the afternoon, almost close to evening. You know, it was still light out, but we were going to take like a 20-30 minute road trip. Got a flat tire on the road. And you know, when you're a parent, your kids are in the car, that is just a scary, scary thing. But Corey, thank you for stopping, pulling over, and helping us get that tire changed and teaching my son to be that roadside assistance and how to change a tire as well. Appreciate you. Coming up, more great hits from today and yesterday. Benson Boone on the way.
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We bring you more of today's hits too. Liz Stark, glad to share a little bit of your Tuesday workday with you. Bruno Mars on the way, plus Lenny Kravitz.

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4: 105.7 WDNY weather. Today stays mostly sunny near 79 degrees with calm winds. Tonight turns mostly cloudy, around 65 with light southeasterly winds. Wednesday brings partly sunny skies, then a chance of showers and thunderstorms in the mid-80s with a light southwest breeze. Wednesday night, showers and thunderstorms continue around 65. And Thursday looks like a chance of rain showers, then mostly cloudy near 70. Currently, it's clear and 70 degrees.

0: Bruno Mars, Risk It All, part of a perfect mix of today and yesterday on this National Star Trek Day. And if you are a Trekkie, you can actually watch all of the Star Trek series, the movies, to might want to get that trial subscription if you don't have it yet to Paramount Plus. That is where you can stream those episodes and turn your kids into Trekkies too. Coming up, Three Doors Down.
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2: With SRN News, I'm Bob Agnew in Washington. The former mayor of New York City says the current mayor should not attend the 9/11 ceremony at Ground Zero on Friday. Former Mayor Rudolph Giuliani, who led the city and the nation through the terrorist attack on 9/11, says there's no question the Democrat Socialist Mayor Zohran Mamdani should not attend, and he says the very idea offends him. Giuliani's steadfast leadership 25 years ago earned him the nickname America's Mayor at the time. Giuliani now telling Newsmax that Mamdani does not agree that September 11th was an Islamic terrorist attack on the U.S. American satisfaction with the quality of K-12 education in this country has hit a new low point. That's driven by a growing political divide and concerns that schools are not preparing children for college and future jobs. Just 32% of American adults say they are completely or somewhat satisfied with the U.S. school system. This is SRN News.
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8: Four Steuben County parents are facing charges after a group of juveniles suspected in a robbery were later found unsupervised and involved in a fight. Bath police responded to Liberty Street in Bath around 1:20 p.m. Friday for a report of an adult man who had been robbed by a group of juvenile males who fled the scene. Officers located four juvenile suspects at a home on West Williams Street. The juveniles were detained and turned over to their legal guardians while the robbery remained under investigation. Parents and guardians were advised they were required to supervise the juveniles. Shortly afterward, the same four juveniles were spotted again in Bath without supervision. Around 9:30 p.m., officers responded to Howell and Buell Streets for a report of juveniles fighting in the street. All four connected to the earlier robbery investigation were actively involved in the fight. Police arrested the juveniles' parents or guardians throughout the following day, charging each with one count of endangering the welfare of a child for failure to exercise control of a minor. Those charged were identified as 44-year-old Irene Strasberg from Bath, 33-year-old Cassie Stowell of Bath, 42-year-old April Finch of Bath, and 34-year-old Amberlyn Ziegenfuss of Avoca. All four were released with appearance tickets and are due in Bath Village Court. The robbery and fight remain under investigation. Steuben County Sheriffs will open their doors to the public this week for an open house featuring demonstrations, tours, and information about careers with the department. The event is being held this Thursday, September 10th from 4 to 6 p.m. at the Sheriff's Office, 7007 Rumsey Street Extension in Bath. Visitors can meet members of the department and see demonstrations involving the Sheriff's canine and drone programs. The sheriffs will have a recruitment table available for anyone interested in a career with the department. The open house is free and open to the public. The Canisius Lake Riders are holding a bike raffle this Saturday, September 12th at 6199 Liberty Pole Road. They're also having a clam bake meal for $18 and hot dogs and hamburger meals for $18. Live music begins at 4 with the Party Boys. The 14th annual Day of Remembrance of the Unborn is being held at Holy Cross Cemetery, 10127 Stones Fall Road in Dansville, this Saturday, September 12th from 10 to 11 a.m. Parking will be available. You're advised to bring a lawn chair and a water bottle.
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10: We have a special report today from the U.S. Department of Agriculture on safety during the harvest season.
12: Farmers, whether in the middle of harvest or just beginning, Dan Needon of the National Education Center for Agricultural Safety says make safety checks of machinery and have personal protection and safety equipment available prior to the start of harvest for each season for each day.
13: We always want to take a look at fire extinguishers that are in the shed and in the combine. Are they charged? Are they ready to go? The first aid kits. Do you have a farm first aid kit that's stocked and ready to go?
12: Needon adds if a grower's area uses 911 signs for emergency notification,
13: have a notebook in every vehicle that might go from farmstead to farmstead because farmers are now renting more property than ever before. So if you have an emergency that you can get that 911 sign and be able to give them that 911 number right away, which is going to tell the dispatcher what fire department, what ambulance, what law enforcement agency to be able to respond.
12: I'm Rod Bain reporting for the U.S. Department of Agriculture in Washington, D.C.
14: Did you know 1 gallon of oil can contaminate up to 1 million gallons of water?
15: So, recycle used motor oil. Keep it clean, because we're all downstream.
10: Today's pearl of wisdom reminds us all, this is short and sweet, gets right to the point. No man or woman will ever be poor if they can still laugh. That's your pearl of wisdom. You're on the farm and I'm Ish.
16: With the Wall Street Business Report. I'm Rich Thomason. A flare-up of hostilities in the volatile Middle East is sending oil prices higher again. This time, it's a wave of Houthi attacks on oil facilities and utilities in Saudi Arabia's southern region that's triggering renewed fighting between a key U.S. ally, the Saudis, and the Iranian-backed rebels based in Yemen. Brent crude, the international standard, added 1.5% to $98.48 per barrel, its highest level in about 6 weeks. U.S. crude was up about 2.5% to $93.79 per barrel. That's about 40% higher than it was before the start of the war. On Thursday, the U.S. government is scheduled to release its August report for inflation at the wholesale level. The more closely watched consumer price index is due out on Friday. For the Wall Street Business Report.
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18: Here's what's happening in the five county area. The Livonia United Methodist Church at 21 Summer Street will be holding a takeout spaghetti dinner Wednesday, September 9th from 4:30 to 6. The public is welcome. Dansville Area Chamber of Commerce invites you to this week's second Saturday on September 12th. The theme is Kidding Around Downtown. It runs from 11 until 2. There'll be live music by Connie and Henry, games, craft, shopping, and more. Everyone is welcome. The Canisius Lake Riders will be holding a bike raffle on Saturday at their club rooms at 6199 Liberty Pole Road in Dansville. That's Saturday, September the 12th. There'll be a clam bake meal, hots and hamburgers. There'll be live music starting at 4 p.m. with the Party Boys, and all are welcome. And a drive-through hoagie sale will take place on Saturday, September 12th at the Wayland United Methodist Church parking lot. It starts at 11 a.m. All hoagies will be $5, and all are welcome.
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20: 105.7 WDNY weather. Today stays mostly sunny near 79 degrees with calm winds. Tonight turns mostly cloudy around 65 with light southeasterly winds. Wednesday brings partly sunny skies, then a chance of showers and thunderstorms in the mid-80s with a light southwest breeze. Wednesday night, showers and thunderstorms continue around 65. And Thursday looks like a chance of rain showers, then mostly cloudy near 70. Currently, it's clear and 72 degrees.

0: Taylor Swift, I Knew It, I Knew You, part of a better mix of Today and Yesterday, and Toy Story 5 dropping on Disney Plus this month. Cannot wait. Coming up, more great hits from Today and Yesterday, Selena and Wham coming up.
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4: No matter what challenge you're facing, whether it's a math test or putting together an IKEA bookshelf, do this. Take a deep breath in through your nose. It'll improve your focus and accuracy. This comes from a study in the journal Nature Human Behavior. For the study, subjects were asked to work on math problems and spatial visualization tasks while researchers monitored their breathing. And when the subjects inhaled just before executing a task, they got higher scores. The researchers say inhaling deeply through your nose wakes up regions of the brain that optimize focus. And weirdly, they relate this back to our ancient ancestors, because early humans had to rely on their sense of smell to sniff out danger or differentiate between edible food and something spoiled. So inhaling deeply, it's a survival mechanism linked to cognition, and it gives us laser-like focus. I'm John Tesh with today's Intelligence for Your Life Minute.
7: Listen up, people. You already know Wendy's Nugs hit different. But what you don't know is that you can get 10 of them for just $1.99 with purchase through the in-app offer.

0: our original American Idol, thanking all of us for helping that happen for her so many years ago. That is Kelly Clarkson. And if you're not following her on social media, you need to do that, because her gratitude, that post was so very cool. You got to check it out. Coming up, more great hits from today and yesterday. Goo Goo Dolls on the way.
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2: 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I'm Frank Williams reporting for WDNY and WDXT Sports. Well, to touch base a little bit in football news, and a number of people knew this ahead of time, but maybe some didn't. Legendary Avon head football coach Andy Englert has only seen his son Trent play seven times during his 31-year high school career. And of those seven games, three of them were against Coach Englert's Avon squad. Trent Englert is a senior this fall at York and will be playing on both sides of the football for York Pavilion. Andy is going to be watching his son for all of the games as he will step away from his coaching duties in Avon. Englert added, Avon has been great to me. The administration and Board of Education has been incredibly supportive and understanding during a difficult decision, but ultimately the right decision for me and my family this year. Justin Dupengai, who has been with the program for 17 years, will assume the head coaching duties this fall. Avon has won back-to-back sectional titles. Prior to Englert's arrival, Avon had won two sectional titles under Dave Whitcomb and Wade Bianco, who are both still very close with Englert and Avon football. So our best wishes to Andy Englert and Trent in the York Pavilion as well in that tidbit of football news. Turning to boys soccer, in the consolation game against Attica in the Perry tournament, it was a tale of two halves for the Dansville boys. It was nothing at halftime and would remain that way until a tackle in the box would give Attica a penalty kick, which made it 1-0. Dansville would score their lone goal of the night with some scrappy play by Isaac Kurtz, who won the skirmish in front of the goal and put the ball in the back of the net, making it 3-1, being the final. Congratulations to Attica on a well-fought game from head coach Steve French. Player of the night for Dansville was junior Colin Wilson. Offensive player of the night was Dashiell Ball. And defensive player playing the entire game was Carter Palma. Coach French added, it was nothing at halftime in our first two games so far. We've competed well, and as we continue to move forward, we're looking to be on the winning side of things soon. And of course, we will have coverage of their next game, which is tomorrow night at home against the Addison Knights. Pregame show at about 6:45, all the action at 7. Also, the Dansville girls are on the turf tonight at home against Hornell starting at 6:30. 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I'm Frank Williams reporting for WDNY and WDXT Sports.
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6: 105.7 WDNY weather. Today stays mostly sunny near 79 degrees with calm winds. Tonight turns mostly cloudy around 65 with light southeasterly winds. Wednesday brings partly sunny skies, then a chance of showers and thunderstorms in the mid-80s with a light southwest breeze. Wednesday night, showers and thunderstorms continue around 65. And Thursday looks like a chance of rain showers, then mostly cloudy near 70. Currently, it's clear and 73 degrees.

0: throwbacks you know and love from yesterday. More of today's hits, too. Liz Stark, glad to be with you. And if you're feeling lucky, still no jackpot winners for Mega Millions and Powerball, both of them hovering right around $200 million. I could use $200 million. Couldn't you? I know. Imagine all the guacamole you and I could buy with that.
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0: One great hit after another. Well, you work from the office, from home, maybe doing work from the road today, or maybe you're on the road traveling back after a fun Labor Day weekend. We're so glad to keep you company. Thank you for setting a preset. Eve 6, Don Henley and Ed Sheeran on the way.
1: With SRN News, I'm Bob Agnew in Washington. The bodies of four family members have been recovered after the crash of a small plane near the Bahamas.
2: The Coast Guard and Bahamas police say the plane went missing off the Bahamas on Monday. Investigators say it took off from Great Harbor Key, a city in the Berry Islands of the Bahamas, and was heading to Miami Executive Airport in Miami-Dade County. Bahamian investigators have identified the plane as a PA-34 Piper five-seater aircraft. A police spokesperson says Bahamian officials contacted the Coast Guard at about 2 p.m. Monday and requested assistance finding the plane. I'm Mike Hempen.
1: In the end, all the four family members on board that small plane that went missing off the coast of the Bahamas were found after relatives launched their own search effort, found the bodies, and then were able to recover them using their own boats. This is SRN News.
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3: 105.7 WDNY weather. Today stays mostly sunny near 79 degrees with calm winds. Tonight turns mostly cloudy around 65 with light southeasterly winds. Wednesday brings partly sunny skies, then a chance of showers and thunderstorms in the mid-80s with a light southwest breeze. Wednesday night, showers and thunderstorms continue around 65. And Thursday looks like a chance of rain showers, then mostly cloudy near 70. Currently, it's clear and 75 degrees.

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2: 105.7 WDNY weather. Today stays mostly sunny near 79 degrees with calm winds. Tonight turns mostly cloudy around 65 with light southeasterly winds. Wednesday brings partly sunny skies, then a chance of showers and thunderstorms in the mid-80s with a light southwest breeze. Wednesday night, showers and thunderstorms continue around 65. And Thursday looks like a chance of rain showers, then mostly cloudy near 70. Currently, it's clear and 79 degrees.

0: Lady Gaga, Bruno Mars, and Die With a Smile. Part of a great mix of music to keep you company while you work. Liz Stark, glad to be with you. And the good thing about having holiday weekends is leftovers that might still be in your fridge tonight. You don't even have to cook. Have the kids just eat like a hamburger that was left over from yesterday. Maybe even you have some packages of hot dogs still in the fridge. Or if you splurged and made some wings, there you go. Indulge yourself. Coming up, we've got more great hits from today and yesterday's Shaboozy on the way.
1: 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Here's what's happening in the five-county area. The Livonia United Methodist Church at 21 Summer Street will be holding a takeout spaghetti dinner Wednesday, September 9th from 4:30 to 6. The public is welcome. The Innsville Area Chamber of Commerce invites you to this week's second Saturday on September 12th. The theme is Kidding Around Downtown. It runs from 11 until 2. There'll be live music by Connie and Henry, games, craft, shopping, and more. Everyone is welcome. The Canisius Lake Riders will be holding a bike raffle on Saturday at their club rooms at 6199 Liberty Pole Road in Dansville. That's Saturday, September the 12th. There'll be a clam bake meal, hots and hamburgers. There'll be live music starting at 4 p.m. with the Party Boys, and all are welcome. And a drive-through hoagie sale will take place on Saturday, September 12th at the Whalen United Methodist Church parking lot. It starts at 11 a.m. All hoagies will be $5, and all are welcome.
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0: This is the TJ Show, and look at that. It's Tuesday, September 8th, 2026. Hopefully it's the beginning of the week for you. J-Bo, how are you doing?
2: 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How are you?
0: Very good. Hello, Kenny.
3: Hey now.
0: Hi there, Heather.
4: What up?
0: How'd you spend your day yesterday?
2: Laboring.
0: Yeah, did you?
2: Yeah, I did the opposite of what you shouldn't do.
0: Oh, no.
2: What J-Bo takes the holiday very seriously and literally.
0: Works.
2: Literally, yeah, for sure.
0: What'd you have to get done?
2: It was just like stuff around the house, like renovating some things. I did go see Coyote versus Acme, though. Which I did really enjoy.
0: All right. We got to get into that today because now it is official. 100% of this show has seen Coyote versus Acme.
2: Yeah.
0: Gotta talk. Sorry to be so dramatic, so excited. This was a cause I took on because I think it's that great of a movie. And how often do I jump on movies? This is something special. So we'll get into that on the show today. Also, I kicked it old school with my family. I don't know that it was appropriate for my children, but we watched Happy Gilmore, the first one.
3: Nice.
0: And my goodness, I haven't seen that movie in literally 30 years. I saw it when it came out. We watched it a bunch when we were kids, but I haven't seen it since then. I have all kinds of feelings about that movie. But something weird happened during the movie. I want to get into it. I actually had to research why I was able to do something with this movie, not having seen it for 30 years.
2: Okay.
0: I was remembering all kinds of parts of the monologues, mm-hmm. and I was like quoting it as it was happening. I was like, how do I remember
2: this? It's pretty amazing how the brain works.
0: It is crazy, and there's a reason why we can remember all this, so we're going to get into that. Also, didn't think I'd be so interested in college football, but wow, a lot of interesting things happened about college football this past weekend, including a power outage, so we have to get into that. Also, a wild blowout. They agreed to end the game early. How often does that happen?
3: I don't know if it's ever
0: happened. At a professional level. I mean, college is professional, right?
3: Well, they're getting paid now, yeah, the players.
0: Yeah. I mean,
3: sure.
0: I remember that in Little League days when somebody hit too many home runs on the baseball field, but they actually ended the game early, so we got to get into that. We have Luna's Animal Tales, the biggest stories and animal headlines. I always love it when we come in, by the way, especially off of a holiday weekend, and the voicemail is totally full. 877-RADIO-TJ. We appreciate all the messages that came in. Like this one, by the way, speaking of football, it feels a little bit late, but I'm going to play it because it's hilarious. This is from B-Boy Logic to Kenny.
5: Oh, Slowburn.
0: He calls Kenny Slowburn.
5: Catch a local here. What was that score? 28-6?
0: He's laughing about the Jets preseason game from over a week ago?
3: Yeah, it was like 2 weeks ago.
0: He's a little late.
5: Giants beat the Jets. Did you want to know what the Jets' name stands for? Just Eagles That Suck.
0: Just Eagles That Suck?
2: Hey.
0: What does that mean?
2: Is because their colors are green and white like the Eagles?
3: I've never heard that one before. I've heard Just End the Season.
0: Yeah, that's. I like that one.
3: Yeah.
2: Menacing.
0: Okay, well, listen, we appreciate it. Better late than never.
3: Enjoy your preseason win.
0: Okay.
2: I'm sure he's going to be calling quite a few times during the season, too.
0: Well, and by the way, any commentary you might have, 877-RADIO-TJ. Are you guys ready to do this?
2: Yeah. Sure.
0: Here we go. What's the

0: 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This is the TJ Show. Remember last week we took a phone call from a mom, and she said that her son has put off getting his driver's license?
1: Yep.
0: And we were like, why would you want to wait? Like, I wanted to get it right away. I tried to get it as quickly as I could.
1: Yeah, it's freedom, man.
0: Candy in Wisconsin. You have a story about this?
2: This is going to shock you. I just got my license last year, and I'm 39.
0: Wait,
3: whoa, why?
0: What?
3: Girl, what took you so long? How'd you get around?
2: So I was in a relationship for a very long time, and he just drove me everywhere. Not that I didn't want it. I had my temporary license 4 times, and I'd schedule my driver's license test, and I would chicken out and not show up because I get anxiety. I was like, I need to just be brave and do it. I was scared the entire test. My heart was beating, like I wanted to give up, but I didn't, and I did it.
3: Good job.
1: So, you.
4: My grandmother and my Aunt Lizzie never got their driver's license.
3: Same. My grandmother never learned how to drive.
0: How about that?
3: Mm-hmm.
0: Well,
3: everybody
0: Candy,
3: knows
2: more problems.
0: Well, Candy,
3: they drive. They don't know how to drive, but they drive.
0: Glad you're out there on the roads now. Be safe. It's the other drivers you got to worry about.
2: You really do. I got cut off by an old lady, and I ended up next to her, and I rolled down my window, and I honked my horn at her, and she looked so confused. I was like, how did you not see me?
3: That's scary.
0: Well, I was on the phone with Kenny today, and I was on the highway, and this truck was like literally coming into my lane. I'm like, does this guy not realize I'm right here? And you have no control over that. Like, for whatever reason, that truck driver started moving into my lane, and I had to jerk my car out of the way, and then I was like thrown off. I was like, hold on, Kenny, I got to deal with this.
4: I was scared for you.
0: Well, Candy, listen, you be safe out there on the roads. You take it easy. Be the good driver that we all want to be, and always great hearing from you.
2: All right. You guys have a great day.
0: Yep.
2: And by the way, you guys all are a blessing.
4: Aw.
0: Oh, thanks.
3: Thank you.
4: Even Heather?
3: More so, Heather.
1: I can't believe you with that laugh.
3: Say it.
1: Bye, Candy.
0: Thank you for that. Bye.
2: All right. Bye, guys.
0: This is the TJ Show. And look, Candy knows how to use our phone number. She uses it often. 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
1: With SRN News, I'm Bob Agnew in Washington. Iranian drivers who use a lot of gasoline are now paying double and feeling the price of U.S. sanctions.
2: Iranian drivers who go over their monthly quota of 29 gallons of gasoline per month, that's 110 liters, must now pay twice as much as they had been paying since December. In the government's announcement, it didn't say that it's because of the war, just that it's because of the current situation. At a gas station in Tehran, customer Varghese Yadigarian says, by international standards, gasoline is still very cheap in Iran, and he says the price probably does need to go up. But he says given how little people earn, any price increase would put even more pressure on ordinary citizens. I'm Donna Water.
1: The bodies of four family members recovered after a crash of a small plane near the Bahamas have been recovered. All the bodies were covered by family members. This is SRN New.
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3: 105.7 WDNY weather. Today stays mostly sunny near 79 degrees with calm winds. Tonight turns mostly cloudy around 65 with light southeasterly winds. Wednesday brings partly sunny skies, then a chance of showers and thunderstorms in the mid-80s with a light southwest breeze. Wednesday night, showers and thunderstorms continue around 65. And Thursday looks like a chance of rain showers, then mostly cloudy near 70. Currently, it's clear and 79 degrees.
4: 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It all happened, 40,000 people watching. It's coming up in the news a few moments away on the TJ Show.

0: 80s, 90s, and now 105.7 WDNY. This is the TJ Show, or news. It sounds different around here. Kenny reads through every story he can find, and then he brings us the most interesting ones. Kenny, what's happening on the planet today?
1: The thing with indoor volleyball, it's supposed to be played indoors. And when they tried to play outside, it didn't go as they planned. There was a really cool idea to have college volleyball at Wrigley Field in Chicago, home of the Chicago Cubs.
0: Well, that's a way to put it center stage. I mean, what an iconic stadium. Who doesn't love having any excuse to go to Wrigley?
1: Yeah, so it was a doubleheader between Kentucky and Penn State in the early game, and then the University of Missouri versus the University of Nebraska in the second game. The first game went off all right. 43,000 people in attendance at Wrigley Field. Probably the greatest attendance for an indoor volleyball game ever. But by the time the second game started, the humidity crept in and it caused the playing surface, the wood floor, to get too wet. They had to cancel the second game.
0: Oh, wow.
1: Because the players were slipping and falling and there was great injury risk.
0: Mm. Can you imagine that? Just overlooking that tiny detail. Who would ever think, oh, the floor is going to get slippery?
1: Yeah. I mean, it was pretty wild. You had players on their hands and knees with towels trying to dry up the field. They did whatever they could to keep this thing going, but they had to cancel it. The coaches agreed that the injury risk was far too great. We might as well not do it. But the cool thing was, is the fans didn't leave and the players didn't leave. They ended up having a whole sing-along on the floor, both teams coming together with a microphone screaming Kelly Clarkson, "Since You've Been Gone," and everybody else singing along with it. So it turned out to be quite the party.
2: Yeah, that's a great song, but what was the reason for them having an indoor-outdoor volleyball game?
1: I think to bring exposure to the sport. I mean, an indoor volleyball game's usually in an arena. You can't fit that many people.
0: Maybe
1: so.
0: They keep it in an arena going forward.
1: Or I think maybe.
0: You know, I guess it's two different sports, right? Indoor and then like beach volleyball.
1: Yeah.
2: Right.
0: Okay. Because it would make a lot of sense to bring in sand and like create a little thing and then you could be outside. That would be awesome.
2: You don't have to worry about the humidity.
1: Yeah. Or the wind. I mean, in beach volleyball, wind is a factor that you have to take into consideration. With indoor volleyball, not the case. So it didn't work out, but it wound up being this really cool scene with the whole crowd and players, everybody getting involved, having a good time with it.
0: Awesome. Kenny, what else do you have?
1: Early this morning in France, four Renoir paintings, valuable Renoir paintings, were stolen from the Renoir Museum. So another art heist in France.
0: Why is it so easy to steal these priceless pieces?
2: I don't know.
0: Do they have ADT over there?
1: I don't.
0: Could they get ring cams? Do they have a ring cam?
1: I don't know what their security system is like, but they do have surveillance cameras. Footage identified the thieves entering the museum, stealing four paintings worth millions of dollars each. The town's mayor said in a statement the thieves did drop one of the paintings as they fled, so I guess if there's any consolation, not all four.
0: Maybe they felt bad. They're like, you know what? This is too many. Let me leave one.
2: I don't think him dropping it or her dropping it was on purpose.
0: All right. I'm trying to look out. Maybe they got something good. Anyway, Kenny, thank you for keeping us somewhat informed.
1: That's what's happening.

0: 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This is the TJ Show. You know, just a few moments ago in the news, we were hearing that story about the volleyball game that they had to cancel at Wrigley Field.
1: Right.
0: And it kind of hits a little bit deep, coincidentally. I feel bad for the NCAA. Like, they were trying to do a nice thing. They wanted to expose many more people to indoor volleyball. They do it outside. The humidity ruins the game. They have to cancel it. Next thing you know, it's a karaoke night.
2: Yeah.
0: They're singing along, 40,000 people. So this weekend, here's the connection here for me. I go, you know what? I'm going to wake up early. I'm going to surprise my family. I'm going to go get everyone bagels. They love bagels.
1: Nice.
0: And so I go to this new bagel store in town, and I get my daughter a blueberry bagel because I thought that's what she likes. The last time we had bagels, there was a blueberry one in there. She was upset when I ate it, so I thought, well, this is going to be my time to redeem myself. I'm going to have it. So I get a blueberry bagel. When the kids wake up, she gets her bagel, and she's like, what is this, Dada? I said, it's your blueberry bagel. It's your favorite. She starts welling up with tears and says, you know, everyone knows I like cinnamon raisin bagels.
1: Oh,
0: I said,
1: man.
0: Cinnamon. I said, the last time we had this, it was a blueberry bagel. You were upset. No, it was cinnamon raisin. Now, I know she's wrong because I ate the bagel. I know it was blueberry, and I thought it was kind of weird. It's not my favorite bagel. But I tried to do a nice thing, and it ended in a war where she felt like I didn't know her well enough that everyone knows. The whole family was like, yeah, we all know. And I thought the little ones would have my back. Yeah, we know. Of course, Charlie likes cinnamon raisin. And I'm like, this is ridiculous. Poor NCAA. They went through the same thing this weekend. Yes.
1: See, but it's all in the details. Like, my husband does the same stuff. Like, he's well-intentioned, well-meaning. He'll try to do stuff for me, but he always gets, like, just this tiny little thing wrong every time where it's not perfect. Like last Christmas, he bought me a pair of shoes that I wanted, right? But they were the wrong color. You know what I mean? Like, I wanted the white ones. He got me the black ones.
3: That's
1: like,
3: the right size.
1: Right, he got me the right size. He got me
3: the
1: what
3: right
1: I want.
3: Model, but
1: right.
3: Wrong color.
1: Or he'll make me, like, something to eat, and he'll just, like, something will be a little off about it. You know what I mean? It's just a little attention to detail that I think, I don't want to put all men into one category that men don't seem to get. You know what I mean?
4: You know what?
3: Like, you got the bagel.
1: Right.
3: But you got the wrong bagel.
1: Which is super nice. It's really nice that you had that intention, mm-hmm. but you really should know that your daughter likes cinnamon raisin bagels.
0: Well, I thought she had a new thing. I was really trying to be ahead of the curve.
3: No, my husband, RG, he has to deal with that when it comes to me. Like, I remember our second Christmas together? We had just gotten engaged, and I opened up my other gifts. He proposed on Christmas Eve, so I'm thinking that's the only gift I'm going to get. I would have been content.
0: Yeah.
3: But I opened everything else, and there's an Apple Watch in the pile of gifts that he gave me. And I'm not really huge on tech. I don't care about it. And I looked at him, and I was like, oh, this is really sweet, but can you take this back? I don't want this. And he's like, what? And I'm like, yeah, I'm not going to use this. I'm really not going to use this.
0: See, the intention was good.
3: And I made
0: good.
3: Him take it back. I was like, take it back. I don't want it.
0: Yeah. No, it's tough. It's tough to figure out what everyone wants, okay?
5: True.
3: But we appreciate it, but we didn't ask for that.
4: Yeah, whatever happened to A for effort?
3: No, that's a very low bar.
1: Effort starts with an E.
0: Yeah. This is the TJ Show.
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2: 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It's the TJ Show, and something is seemingly changing at the airport. Is this a good thing or a bad thing? Maybe it's a little bit more romantic. We'll get to this a few moments away. It's coming up on the TJ Show.

0: 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This is the TJ Show. You know, I've never really put too much thought into this because for my entire adult life, this has not been the case. You've seen in old movies, somebody gets off a plane and there's like a loved one waiting there for them.
1: Yeah, at the gate.
0: Yeah, mm-hmm. And it's like, oh, it's good to see you. And they hug and they kiss. And mm-hmm. You can't do that in real life. But in the old movies, you just sort of take it for granted. Like, oh, yeah. And I guess that was the way it was before 9/11.
1: Yes.
0: But for my entire adult life, you've never been able to meet someone at the gate, meet a family member there. And they're now starting this new TSA pilot program, bringing back the ability to walk your loved ones through the terminals without a ticket, a normal practice before 2001. I guess you need to have TSA pre-check. It's called gateside. How do you feel about this, Jaybo?
1: I think these people still have to go through security.
0: Yep.
1: And they have to have TSA pre-check, which they already run a couple things on you anyway, and your information. I'm okay with this. I think it's pretty cool.
0: Okay. I wonder, though, when I get off a plane, I'm probably at my grumpiest. Do I need a minute? Do I, like, just need to walk off the flight before I get to Jess?
2: You need that walk before you see any loved ones.
1: Yeah, but that's a conversation you have with your loved one. You say, hey, like, just meet me at the curb.
0: Right.
1: Let's just keep it old school.
0: Kick it old school.
1: Yeah. Not this new school stuff right. anymore. Let's not do that.
0: Okay. So, yeah. I also, Kenny, do you want the romantic moment?
3: Yes.
0: Okay.
3: I think it's cute.
0: You do? Yeah, it is cute. Heather?
2: I don't care.
0: You don't care?
2: I don't care either way, to be honest. It doesn't affect me.
1: I do remember when my husband Arch and I were dating, I was leaving to go to Peru around like the holidays, and we had literally just been dating about maybe 3 weeks, and he randomly showed up at the airport. I didn't know he was going to show up there because he had, you know, military drill weekend. That's where they go off. They do all these different like military things, and he came to the airport in his uniform and surprised me right outside of TSA. But I thought how much more romantic that would have been if he could get through the gate and take me all the way to the gate.
0: Well, now you can have it.
1: Yeah.
3: I love it.
0: Archie can fulfill his full potential.
1: Yeah.
0: The ultimate romantic in military outfit.
1: Yeah, he was in military uniform. That was the day I was like, yeah, I love this man. I'm going to marry him.
0: That's awesome. Yeah, I guess, you know, the conspiracy side of me is like, well, here you go. Here's another example of how we have to give up more information to get more freedom.
1: Of course.
0: Like we have to be approved.
1: Mm-hmm.
0: And okay, you're in the special club that now gets to do this. Fine for meeting someone at the gate side, but what happens if that starts to get, you know, oh, well, if you want to eat, TSA pre-check. What?
2: Your background check to get a burger?
0: Yeah.
1: Well, we might be heading that direction. Who knows?
0: I hope not. This is the TJ Show. We thank you for turning on your radio. There's

0: 80s, 90s, and now 105.7 WDNY. This is the TJ Show. If you've seen Coyote versus Acme, you know that I'm not bringing this up too much. I spent a lot of time last week telling you how much I love this movie. I don't often do that, but I do think it's that good. I think it's a family adventure. My entire family across the board loved it. And J-Bo, it is official. You saw it over the weekend.
1: I did. Yeah, it was really good.
0: Heather, you also saw it?
2: I did see it.
0: Hit me with it. Tell me, did I oversell it?
1: You didn't oversell it. I mean, there were different storylines, but they all went together.
0: Yeah.
1: Which I really appreciated. I mean, you mentioned heavily about how some of it was about corporations and they're doing their thing, and they did focus on that, but they also focused on the try and keep trying and keep trying no matter what, which I really appreciated that. And then towards the end of the movie, there's this part where I'm like, oh, they also focused on how sometimes certain communities are taken advantage of for the benefit of other communities. And I'm like, that's very eye-opening too. So yeah, it was really good. And it was funny.
0: Yeah, I am not saying this just flippantly. I think this movie should win an Oscar. Like, I think it's actually that good, and it speaks to our times right now. Mm-hmm. It's also weirdly ironic that, like, a lot of the corporate greed stuff is directly related to why the movie wasn't released in the first place.
1: Yeah.
0: It's crazy. Like, it's, we are in inception moment after inception moment. Yes, Kenny.
3: TJ, you would have been proud of me. Over the weekend, we had a family party, and I told every single person that walked through the doors yes. of the house that they have to go see Coyote versus Acme.
2: Good job, Kenny.
0: That a boy. There you go.
2: You're minions.
3: Doing my part.
0: Yeah.
2: Kidding.
0: It's crazy. I would never expect that I would love it this much. Yes, Heather, what did you think?
2: I thought it was good. I liked it a lot.
1: You know how Heather is when it comes to movies.
0: No, yeah. But am I overselling it? Do you think I'm overselling it?
2: I don't think you're overselling it at all. No, I thought it was a very good movie, and I think everyone should go see it.
0: Yeah. And any fun, did you notice something like the PETA connection there?
2: I did notice that. There was a part where, I don't know, it's not a spoiler.
0: Yeah, don't say, don't right, I don't want to give.
2: But there is, yes, there is a PETA connection and some saying, and it's funny.
0: Well, yeah, I don't want to, I love the movie so much, I don't want to ruin even a moment for you.
2: It's
0: so
2: good.
0: Well, there you go. 100% of the show, a thumbs up. I think on Rotten Tomatoes, it's still sitting at, what, 95%?
3: Yeah,
0: across reviews. The board, reviews for us normal people and also the critics. It's pretty wild that this movie is still not, like, this should be everywhere, yes.
1: I want to give you a pass, too. When you go see this movie, if there's a part that's funny, just laugh out loud. Because I feel like people don't want to laugh out loud. I was laughing out loud. I didn't care. And because I was laughing out loud, I noticed other people in the theater started laughing out loud. To funny parts, but at first we were very quiet, so just laugh.
0: Yeah.
1: Laugh out loud. It's
0: yeah,
1: funny.
0: We could use a laugh. And by the way, I forgot to share one complaint I did have. It had nothing to do with the movie, but it had something to do with the movie theater seats. First of all, these seats were vibrating, and I was like, how do I turn this off? I don't want my seat to vibrate.
2: You were in the D-box seats.
0: Yeah, I had no idea.
2: Yeah.
0: And then my wife just starts stirring in her seat. I'm like, what is wrong? Are you okay? She says, I don't know what happened. This seat got so hot. I said, what?
2: I know, it's like, I've done that before.
0: So apparently they have heated seats.
2: Yes.
0: And I was like, it can't be that hot. And I touched it. It was hot to the touch.
2: Yes.
0: I was like, just turn that off.
2: That's,
0: she's like, I know, I'm trying to find
2: too.
0: It. Other than that, movie great. And by the way, the TJ Show is sponsored by Prize Picks. 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
1: With SRN News, I'm Bob Agnew in Washington. Hawaii's western islands have been hit by fierce winds and heavy rain, complements of Hurricane Lowell.
2: The storm center is passing west of the islands early Tuesday and moving away, but there's still several threats, says Eric Blake with the National Hurricane Center.
3: We want to emphasize that across Kauai County and portions of Big Island, the additional rainfall could produce significant flash flooding and mudslides.
2: The islands of Kauai and Niihau are under a hurricane warning, and Oahu, the state's most populated island with close to a million residents, is under a tropical storm warning. Those same conditions exist along the Southern California coast as the remnants of Marie, once a hurricane, then a tropical storm, dissipate. I'm Julie Walker.
1: Marking the 25th anniversary of 9/11 at the White House today, President Trump said the conflict with Iran has already had a positive outcome, namely preventing that country from ever getting a nuclear weapon. This is SRN News.
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2: 105.7 WDNY weather. Tonight stays mostly cloudy around 65 degrees with light southeasterly winds. Wednesday turns partly sunny and warms into the mid-80s, then brings a slight chance of showers and thunderstorms with gentle southerly breezes. Wednesday night has a chance of showers and thunderstorms, with precipitation expected and lows around 65. Thursday stays mostly cloudy in the mid-70s. Currently, it's clear and 79 degrees.
3: It's the TJ Show, and there's one environmental scientist who's getting some headlines. She's claiming we're taking too long a shower. I don't know about that. We're going to get to this in the news a few moments away. Why is that? It's coming up on the TJ Show.

0: 80s, 90s, and now 105.7 WDNY. This is the TJ Show, our news. It sounds different around here. Kenny reads through every story he can find, and then he brings us the most interesting ones. Kenny, what's happening on the planet today?
1: We were talking earlier about Coyote versus Acme.
0: And you better believe it.
1: I checked the box office numbers. In its second weekend, it more than doubled what it did in its first weekend.
2: Nice.
0: Oh,
2: that's great.
0: Wow, look at that. So maybe word of mouth is really working.
1: Yeah, and considering this is a relatively low-budget situation, they didn't spend as much money as, you know, big name movies would on promotion. It made just over $15 million in week one. It's now up to $45.6 million
0: wow.
1: after week two.
0: See, what this could actually be the movie that somehow it starts at, what, number four or five, and then just rises on up. I think it's that good.
1: Me too.
0: And I think it speaks to our times in an interesting way.
1: I'm right there with you. And speaking of the box office, over the summer in the United States, we set a record for all-time box office, $4.76 billion.
0: Look at that.
1: Were spent on movie tickets this summer.
0: Who said no one's going to the movies?
2: Because tickets are $30 each.
3: That's fast. Odyssey and Spider-Man took all of that.
0: Yeah, well, I guess it's good to have a little help,
3: well,
0: right?
3: You know, Toy Story 5 did come out, and also the live-action Moana, so yes. I can see where those ticket sales were at.
0: And also, a little honorable mention, I forgot how much I love that movie theater popcorn. I know it's got to be terrible for me. I don't know what they're putting on it. A lot of mystery there. But I ate a lot of it. And I enjoyed myself while I was eating it. Afterwards, you pay a price. You feel bad about yourself.
2: It's that yellow topping. Mm-mm.
0: Yeah, I liked it in the moment.
3: But you don't get the butter, do you?
2: It's not butter. It's yellow topping.
3: Oh, yeah, yeah.
2: I'm sorry. Call it butter.
3: Tini doesn't get the yellow topping. So but you should be all right.
0: What was I eating? Because it had a yellow hue to it. Do they have, like, default mystery topping?
3: Maybe. Maybe that's how it's popped. But
0: yeah.
3: You could get additional yellow topping.
0: Right.
3: Yes.
0: My kids wanted whatever that is, and I said, no way.
3: No,
0: where I draw
3: the
0: line.
3: Well, then I'll take them to the theaters, and I will get them additional yellow topping.
0: Well, don't tell me about it, because it'll make me sad.
3: That's fine. I won't tell you.
0: All right. What else you got, Kenny?
1: Well, there was a recent survey that discussed how long people are spending in the shower. I'm curious, TJ, what's your average shower time?
0: I try to cap it at 12 minutes. Because I'll stay in the shower all day. I had a problem growing up. My parents would get very upset with me because I'd run the hot water out.
3: And I'd get a knock. So annoying.
0: I'd get a knock on the door. My dad would be like, "Hey, Tate, are you kidding me?" That's his line. Are you kidding me? Hey, Tate, are you kidding me? He could have been a rapper. But he chose not to. He would get so mad at me. And like, I understand it now as an adult. If my kid took all the hot water, I'd be like, "What are you doing?
3: Mm-hmm.
0: Get out of the shower already."
1: The average American spends 16.1 minutes in the shower. Some people reporting they spend over 40 minutes in the shower. And according to one environmental scientist from the University of Surrey in England, she says 3 minutes is more than enough.
0: Three minutes?
2: What are you watching?
1: She says if you're conditioning your hair, you can add an extra 2 minutes. So no more than 5 minutes, according
3: that
1: to
3: doesn't
1: the
3: make
1: scientist.
3: Any sense. This person doesn't have curly hair.
2: Or that.
3: Curly hair takes a long time to get through. I have curly hair. It takes a while to get through with conditioner.
2: But there's so many other things you do in the shower besides just wash your body and your hair.
3: You gotta shave.
2: Yeah.
1: Yeah, I watch TV in the shower, for instance.
3: That's not necessary. Well, that's a waste of time.
0: They've come at enough. Can they leave our shower time alone? Kenny, thanks for keeping us somewhat informed.
1: That's what's happening.

0: 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This is the TJ Show and Valerie in Arkansas. What can we do for you today?
1: I was just going to say, I understand after driving in school traffic why they made Prozac. Oh.
2: Girl, yes.
1: To get to the high schools, those kids would be jumping out in front of you all the time. Mm.
0: What are you doing to make that drive a little bit more exciting? Is there anything?
1: Oh, no, because you have all these kids in the car. They're on their phones. They're ignoring you because they act like you're not even alive. They got their little phones going.
0: Valerie.
1: You're like, oh, no.
0: Valerie, you sound like my mom who tells me she's invisible. And I go, no, you're not, Mom. I see you. No, but to everyone else, you're the only one that sees me. Now, wait a minute. Have you thought about having a no-phone zone rule in the car?
1: Oh, yeah, try that. They're teenagers. Yeah, that ain't going to happen.
0: No, but no, yeah. Hold on. Valerie, no, there's a way. You're driving the car, right? The last we checked, everyone agree Valerie's driving the car?
2: Yeah, Valerie, you're driving.
0: Here's what you do. You get a little bag with a zipper. You say, put the phones in the bag. And you keep them in the front seat. You force them. You're allowed to do that. It's your car.
1: It doesn't work. I've tried it. The mother is against it. The mother says that it's mean to take their phones away.
0: What?
1: And then you say, can you look up in just a second and see if there's any cars coming? Because I can't see over your head. Is there any cars coming?
0: Valerie.
1: God, Grandma.
0: Valerie, I don't want to cause any mama drama, okay? That's the last thing I want to do. But I'm just going to put myself in Valerie's position for a moment. So I'm not telling you what to do, but this is what I would do. I would say, okay, Mama, then you drive your kids to school. Watch how fast she'll give you the zipper bag to put the phones in.
2: Growing up, my mother told me, my house, my rules. And I think that applies to your vehicle as well. Your vehicle, your rules. However, I don't have to deal with the aftermath of that decision, so.
0: Yeah, that's your house.
2: Mm-hmm.
0: Right.
1: The phones is really addictive.
0: Oh, yes.
1: Yes. I'm raising one, and she's not allowed at home.
0: Yeah.
1: I won't tolerate it.
0: Valerie, again, I know we're joking around, but in all seriousness, yeah. I have to cross this bridge quite often with my own kids. And there are times where their attitudes get so nasty about some screen. And I go, okay, well, that's done. And we just take it away. And yes, there is a withdrawal. And it's literally that, I think. And it's fine. We just got to deal with it. And then on the other side of it, they actually get more normal again. It's amazing.
2: No,
0: like,
2: you do.
0: Oh, my kid's back. Good. Mm-hmm. Okay, so if that happens again, the phones go away. And you know what? It starts to iron out after a period of time because we keep that consistent. You're not going to get a bad attitude because you need your little screen. It ain't happening.
1: Right. I just try to keep it where the kids realize that the elders aren't going to be there that long.
2: Mm-hmm. My mom used to tell me, she's like, I'm not going to always be around. You better get this. And that used to bother me as a child. And as I got older, I'm like, no, you're right. You're not going to always be around.
1: My parents are 79 and 80. So, yeah.
2: Mm-hmm.
0: Well, keep doing the great work you're doing, loving your grandkids. And thank you for listening to our show.
1: Have a good day.
0: All right.
2: Thanks, take care.
0: Valerie. You too, Valerie.
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2: With SRN News, I'm Bob Agnew in Washington. Hawaii's western islands being hit by fierce winds and heavy rains as a result of Hurricane Lowell. Destructive wind gusts of top 90 miles an hour, and Lowell has sparked Hawaii's first ever tornado watch. A quarter of a century after the 9/11 attacks by Al-Qaeda on the U.S., jihadist groups still pose a major threat to security in Europe. But the EU's counterterrorism coordinator says a new threat to security in Europe is young people in online communities involved in what authorities are calling nihilistic violent extremism. Overall, last year, 45 terrorist attacks were reported across 10 of the 27 EU countries. Marking the 25th anniversary of 9/11 at the White House today, President Trump said the conflict in Iran has had one positive outcome, namely that the country will no longer be able to pursue a nuclear weapon as it had been doing. This is SRN News.
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6: A man was arrested following an investigation into an order protection violation. 62-year-old Kim L. Clark of Dundee was arrested Saturday after Yates County deputies responded to a 911 call. Clark was found at a protected party's residence, where he was not allowed to be. He's charged with second-degree criminal contempt. Clark was issued an appearance ticket for Barrington Town Court. Village of Bath police arrested two women on drug charges following report of suspected methamphetamine use near a bus stop. Police were dispatched to the bus stop at Wilkes Avenue about 2:35 p.m. Friday. Report of two females smoking meth near a complainant. The suspects left in separate directions before officers arrived, but the complainant provided detailed descriptions. Patrols located one female who matched the description outside the county office building and identified her as 45-year-old Karen L. Turner from Corning. Investigation resulted in the discovery of narcotics packaging materials and meth smoking devices in her possession. Turner was arrested and charged with one count of criminally using drug paraphernalia in the second degree. She was processed and released with an appearance ticket. She is a three-time convicted felon in New York State. Counties across New York were awarded over $76 million to improve rural health care. The money comes from the Rural Community Health Integration Initiative, which is giving 90 awards to 56 different organizations across the state. Funding is broken down into two categories, $22.7 million for planning and $53.5 million for implementation. There's an additional $1 million to increase the number of school-based health centers. The award is part of a larger $212 million funding effort given to New York State through the Federal Rural Health Transformation Program. Specific funding awards have not been announced, but Steuben, Chemung, Tioga, Schuyler, Tompkins, and Yates counties all were eligible. Shop for vegetables, fruit, baked goods, flowers, and more Tuesdays through October 20th from 3 to 6 p.m. at the Lima Farmers Market. The market is hosted by the Lima Presbyterian Church, located at 7295 West Main Street in Lima.
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2: With the Wall Street Business Report, I'm Bob Agnew. Canada struck back at President Trump today with tariffs on about $20 billion worth of U.S. goods in response to the latest round of tariffs on Canada. Canadian Prime Minister Mark Carney.
9: We have everything we need to pivot and prosper. That pivot will come at a cost. There's always a cost to action, but it doesn't come close to the cost of standing still.
2: Meta is launching a personal artificial intelligence agent, Muse, for people 18 and over. The parent company of Instagram and Facebook said the agent can help with day-to-day tasks, things like schedule, shopping, and long-term goals for that matter. Meta is stressing the new agent's safety and privacy features. U.S. stocks fell in their return to trading from a three-day weekend after the latest fighting in the war with Iran pushed oil prices higher. At the close on Wall Street, the Dow was off 622. For the Wall Street Business Report, I'm Bob Agnew.
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13: Here's what's happening in the five-county area. The Livonia United Methodist Church at 21 Summer Street will be holding a takeout spaghetti dinner Wednesday, September 9th from 4:30 to 6. The public is welcome. The Dansville Area Chamber of Commerce invites you to this week's second Saturday on September 12th. The theme is Kidding Around Downtown. It runs from 11 until 2. 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At Saturday, September the 12th, there'll be a clam bake meal, hots and hamburgers. 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
16: 105.7 WDNY weather. Tonight stays mostly cloudy around 65 degrees with light southeasterly winds. Wednesday turns partly sunny and warms into the mid-80s. then brings a slight chance of showers and thunderstorms with gentle southerly breezes. Wednesday night has a chance of showers and thunderstorms, with precipitation expected and lows around 65. Thursday stays mostly cloudy in the mid-70s. Currently, it's clear and 81 degrees.
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0: 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This is the TJ Show. While I've never been to a college football game, I appreciate the passion surrounding the games.
1: Yeah, I feel like the players have more passion than NFL players because not all of them are getting paid.
0: Arizona State, listen to this, and Morgan State agreed to shorten their fourth quarter over the weekend from the usual 15 minutes to 10 minutes following a 70-7 blowout for three quarters, which is hilarious to me.
1: Oh my gosh.
0: This is what happens in Little League. You know, when you're beating a team so badly.
2: Mercy rule.
0: Yeah, mercy rule.
2: Yep.
0: I've never heard of this, where coaches at this level agree, all right, we're just going to shorten the game.
1: They should have pulled the mercy rule, though, when it was like 50 to whatever, not like 70. Oh, that's painful.
3: Well, at 50, you can come back from that. Once you hit 70, yeah, okay. It's like, okay.
1: Right.
0: So Arizona State head coach, his name is Kenny, admitted he was unaware that shortening a quarter was even allowed, and stating he simply agreed to the request made by Morgan State. Yeah, for all he knew, they just made it up. He was just done getting beaten down. But it turns out it is permitted. Any remaining periods or intermissions, they can be shortened at any point during a game if both head coaches and the referee mutually agree. So this is an NCAA rule.
2: Because, I mean, what's the point? Somebody can get injured and lose their season for no reason. The game's over.
0: Can you look up, like, where does this stack up on the top blowouts? Is there like a biggest blowout?
2: There is, and it happened more than 100 years ago, 222-0.
3: Is it 200?
2: 222-0. I think it was Georgia Tech versus Cumberland.
3: Oh my gosh.
0: Wow. Hold on, there's more here actually. In 2003, Rockford College, 105 to Trinity Bible College, 0. Shut them out. Another shutout. Princeton in 1890, 115-0. That was playing Virginia.
1: Ugh.
2: There was one more recently, actually in the national championship from 2023, Georgia Tech beat TCU 65-7. And that was a national championship game. Supposed to be the two best teams in the country.
0: I mean, it's got to be fun, though, for the team. Were you ever on
1: for
0: a mercy rule?
1: Which team, though? Well, not the one that's losing. Like, I'd want to walk off the field. I'd be like, you know what, coach? I'm done. This is ridiculous.
0: Well, but the domination, when you're like the team who caused the mercy rule. I remember in baseball, I was on that team 1 year. It wasn't necessarily because of me, but my friends were good at hitting home runs. And it was fun.
2: Yeah.
0: It was really fun.
2: Yeah, in Little League, we had the 10-run rule. And if you were winning by more than 10 after, I think, the fourth inning, the umpires would just say, enough's enough.
0: There's also another weird thing that happened over the weekend. So Michigan, and they were playing Western Michigan. Michigan was the favorite by a long shot.
2: Yeah.
0: And they end the game, but then they go, oh, no, wait a minute. There's another second on the clock. Apparently, the TV people had the time wrong. And so because they had the extra second, they threw a Hail Mary pass, and Michigan wound up winning the game.
2: Yeah, it was one Hail Mary pass that went incomplete. They thought the game was over, but there was a discrepancy between the official game clock and the TV broadcast clock. So they said, 1 second left, let's do it again. And they did it again, and they converted a 47-yard touchdown pass to win the game.
1: So they went from losing to winning?
2: Yeah. It would have been a massive upset.
3: That's crazy. We all have iPhones. Aren't we all on Apple time? What is happening?
0: That's what I thought.
3: Good point.
0: Yeah. This is...

0: felt like, man, I think this is calling my name. I got to step in, get some points on the board with my wife, Chess.
1: Oh, you just got to wash dishes because you probably contributed to that pile of dishes.
0: I definitely contributed to the problem.
1: Yeah.
0: And before I could even do it, my wife, Chess, started cleaning the dishes. And I was like, well, you know, I don't want to interrupt. I let her do it. You know, she's very good.
2: She already started.
1: Heather, do not agree with this man.
2: Well, I don't do dishes either.
1: Right. That's what I was going to say. Yeah, Heather can agree because she doesn't wash dishes at home. But as somebody who washes dishes at home, I am raging on the inside right now.
0: Well, I wanted to come up with a solution. So I said, hey, you know, something that I do that I really love is especially when I eat my tin fish, right? Ugh. I lay out a sheet of parchment paper and that becomes my plate. And it's so great. It's just a sheet of paper. You do what you got to do. You sprinkle salt, whatever. And then you wrap it all up and you throw it in the trash. No plate.
2: I like it.
0: And so I suggested, Jess, why don't we start doing this with our meals and then we don't ever have to do dishes? And here's what happened. Hey.
3: Hey.
0: I see that you're doing the dishes.
3: Yes.
0: How would you feel about never doing them again?
3: Yeah, it doesn't make any sense.
0: I think that we should, as a family, transition over to parchment paper for our plates.
3: That is so terrible.
0: You're tired of doing dishes.
3: I didn't even say that.
0: I'm tired of...
3: You don't do them.
0: I assume anyone who's doing dishes has to be tired of doing dishes, right? Nobody likes it.
4: I do them sometimes.
3: You do them quarterly.
4: That's not true.
3: Every 4 years.
4: No, but every time I have lunch, do you know what I put my tin fish on?
3: I see that and it's so gross. And sometimes you even use paper towels and then you put the paper towel in the sink.
4: I'll use
3: then
4: that.
3: Why do you put a paper towel in the sink?
0: First of all, I would never use paper towels with tin fish. That doesn't work.
3: Why?
4: I was using it as a sponge, so I don't have to use a sponge.
3: Oh my gosh.
0: I'm not thinking of it. I'm not doing it on purpose. But
1: Wait. Oh, but what do you use like a paper towel for?
0: I
1: what
0: put
1: do you
0: mean soap by on it, and then I use that to like clean a dish.
1: Why don't you just use a sponge that's already there? That's made for dishes.
0: I don't want to deal with a sponge.
1: But then you leave the paper towel in the sink, and then she has to throw it away.
0: Well, I know. I should be throwing that away. I should at least do that part. I forget sometimes.
4: Parchment paper.
3: No, honey. We're not going to be the weird family that uses parchment paper because the husband who doesn't even do the dishes doesn't want to have to do the dishes.
4: I just think it's such a great way to not have to do an extra thing.
3: No, just do the thing. It's part of being alive. I mean, let's start wearing paper towels instead of clothes.
4: Well,
3: and then we just throw them away at the end of the day.
4: I've used paper towels instead of towels.
0: Have you ever had to do that where you had to go get the roll of paper towels? Because you ran out of towels?
1: No.
3: That's because you didn't do the laundry.
4: Right, exactly. It's a big problem.
3: It's a part of being alive.
4: Paper products are great.
3: No, they're not.
4: Yeah,
3: they're terrible.
0: Use it as a trick in your back pocket. In case you ever are desperate, you even run out of the little tiny towels, the washcloths, that's an option there for you if
2: it's
0: you
2: not,
0: need it.
2: It's not an option.
4: Hey, girls, how would you like to eat dinner off of parchment paper?
5: No. Definitely not.
0: Do you hear this attitude?
1: Definitely not.
4: Wait, what?
5: No.
0: That kid is only 6. She didn't have that in her for a long stretch of life. And now all of a sudden she's got an attitude. I don't know where that came from. Tell a friend about our show. I'm TJ on 105.7 WDNY.
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1: 105.7 WDNY weather. Tonight stays mostly cloudy around 65 degrees with light southeasterly winds. Wednesday turns partly sunny and warms into the mid-80s, then brings a slight chance of showers and thunderstorms with gentle southerly breezes. Wednesday night has a chance of showers and thunderstorms, with precipitation expected and lows around 65. Thursday stays mostly cloudy in the mid-70s. Currently, it's clear and 79 degrees.
2: It's the TJ Show, and what happens when 33,000 people are watching a football game and the power goes out? Happened last night. We'll get to this a few moments away. It's coming up in the news on the TJ Show.

0: 80s, 90s, and now 105.7 WDNY. This is the TJ Show, our news. It sounds different around here. Kenny reads through every story he can find, and then he brings us the most interesting ones. Kenny, what's happening on the planet today?
1: More headlines in college football. Last night, there was a game between Southern Methodist University, or SMU, and Florida State. The game was delayed an hour and 45 minutes because of a power outage at the stadium. Apparently, there was some kind of electrical short in the stadium's main transformer.
0: That's a bummer.
1: Yeah, the lights were flickering, the warm-ups, the practice, all of that delayed. They were able to restore power, but only partially, so the game went on yesterday, and SMU did win, but there was no player-to-coach communication, so all the radio headsets didn't work. No iPads on the sidelines to look at the previous plays, no PA announcer, and no scoreboard on the field. Pretty much they had just enough power to keep the lights on at the stadium, but they did get it done.
2: They keep the iPads plugged in? Don't iPads get fully charged?
3: Then you can,
1: I don't know why, and maybe the internet at the stadium was down, so they couldn't use it, because generally they're looking at replays of previous plays to see what they did right, what they did wrong.
0: I bet it was more peaceful. You know, just whatever happens, you use your eyes.
2: A little
0: and you
2: old school. They had to write things down and pass it on.
3: It's crazy. It's like, how do you play football without technology? You know what I mean?
2: It's never the way it was intended to be played.
0: Were they able to power the ball?
1: The ball only required air inside of
0: really?
1: It.
0: Really? Okay, good. Well, that's we still have that going for us.
2: Yeah, still.
3: They had a ball boy out on the back blowing it up.
0: What else do you have, Kenny?
1: Well, in other sporting news, the FIBA Women's Basketball World Cup is going on right now. Group play over for Team USA. They did go 3-0 as we head into the knockout rounds. And, of course, with the FIBA World Cup, that means the WNBA is on a pause. And we just learned that the commissioner for the WNBA has announced her retirement after 7 years at the top position.
2: Not only has the women's U.S. team moved on to the knockout round, but Puerto Rico's team has as well.
3: Nice.
2: So I'm rooting for both. You know what I'm saying?
3: Let's go.
2: A little feisty island.
0: That's
2: way to
0: fun.
2: Go.
0: I heard you watching a score or something in the studio on Friday, right?
2: Their first game, yeah. I was watching that. And it was a great game. It was against, I think it was against China?
0: Yeah.
2: If I remember.
0: It was, yeah.
2: It was U.S., sorry. U.S. against China. Nice. It was a great game.
1: Well, you were mentioning one of the Chinese players is 7'5".
3: She's 7'5". She's so tall.
2: She's so tall.
3: Huge.
2: So tall. Yeah.
0: You know, I can see why it's fun to go to a game with you, because I was getting excited in the room. You were like,
2: yeah. Yeah, I was excited.
0: This is cool. I feel like I'm at a sporting event.
1: Yeah, so.
2: Yay. And I was watching it on my phone.
0: Yeah.
2: Yeah.
1: So Kathy Engelbert, the WNBA commissioner, stepping down after 7 years. Now, she successfully navigated the league through the COVID-19 pandemic. She's the one that brought full-time charter flights. Remember, these women were flying commercial flights to get to their games before Kathy. She created the NBA's Commissioner's Cup and expanded the regular season, raised $75 million in funding in 2022. So quite a long list of accomplishments and a very successful career as commissioner for the WNBA.
0: Well, listen, over the last 5 years or so, I've heard more about the WNBA than I've ever heard in my entire life. So she must have done something right.
1: Yeah, no, for sure.
0: This is the TJ Show. Thanks for keeping us somewhat informed, Kenny.
1: That's what's happening.
0: The TJ Show is sponsored by Prize Picks. Football is finally back, and Prize Picks is bringing out their best offer yet. New users who sign up will get $150 in lineups if you win your first $5 lineup. Now, Kenny's had a Prize Picks account now, what, for a couple years?
1: Yeah, for 3 years, I think.
0: Okay.
1: Prize Picks?
0: How does it stack up?
1: Well, it's a unique way to play daily fantasy, and this year Prize Picks is offering a whole bunch of promos and deals, like they're guaranteed picks. 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And I'm going to combine that with Jackson Smith Njigba to catch one touchdown pass. So if Njigba gets his touchdown pass, the guaranteed pick hits automatically, and I'm in the money.
0: Maybe you'll buy lunch.
1: Yeah.
0: Okay.
1: You got it.
2: For himself.
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2: Us too. Okay.
0: Yes. 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

0: 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This is the TJ Show. You know, we are super grateful. We're on a whole bunch of radio stations. And while we're on all these radio stations, I'll get a bunch of scripts delivered to me. And it's all commercials, promos, you know, the things you hear in between the songs or whatever. And there was one that caught my attention, and I wanted to bring this up. One of the radio stations that we're on in Laramie, Wyoming, is promoting a race, like, you know, the things you run.
1: Yes.
0: And I've never heard of a race like this before, so I'm just going to play their commercial that they're running. This is just a piece of it.
2: It's the 9th annual Underachievers .5K.
0: Did you capture that? The Underachievers .5K, meaning like a half a K.
1: Right.
0: Usually marathons, it's miles, right?
3: Mm-hmm. Yeah, it's like 22 miles.
2: It's only about 500 yards.
0: 500 yards?
1: You're going to tell me?
0: I think I could do that. That's what? 5 football fields?
3: Yeah, exactly.
0: Right? I'm just checking.
2: Run it, walk it, crawl it, whatever form of non-motorized transportation you want to use, you're welcome to it.
0: Yeah, I think this is something, because my wife just always wants me to go on hikes, and she gets upset because I wind up at the car fastest in the family. This is like designed for me.
2: We'll even have coffee and donuts halfway through the race course.
0: So halfway through, as if it's not short enough, they have a coffee and a donut stop.
1: Yeah, you need fuel, you know, to make the other half.
0: I think this is genius.
2: Because apparently 250 yards is exhausting. And for the truly dedicated underachiever, go VIP and skip the race entirely. Just head straight to the finish line.
0: So if that's too hard, you get to go right to the finish line. You can, so never mind walking or running the race. You just go to the finish line and it still counts.
1: Yeah, just show up and be like, you're done. You won. Because right. Making it there is the effort.
0: Right. You know? That's what I think I'm gathering here.
2: It's Saturday, September 19th at Washington Park, benefiting the downtown clinic. It's the Underachievers .5K race.
0: Look at that. So then you're doing a good thing. You're getting, like my friend Phil runs all these marathons. He wins trophies and everything. I need one. Like, I got to show him I want something, too. This is absolutely perfect. So, yeah, I guess all the best there, and thankful to know about it.
1: And this isn't the first time there's been a .5K run.
3: So, if that's the 9th annual .5K run, they may have been the originator, because the earliest example I could find was from 2018 in Bourne, Texas. So perhaps they started this in Laramie. I don't know.
0: Okay.
1: So, what a pioneer.
0: Yeah, that's pioneering something
1: that's
0: for
1: right.
0: Sure. This is the TJ Show. We thank you for turning on your radio today.
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0: 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This is the TJ Show, and yes, hi, Nikki in South Carolina. What can we do for you today?
1: So I'm calling in to find out what you did manly over the weekend.
2: Okay.
0: All right, well, let
2: Besides
0: me think.
2: Besides refused to do chores.
3: Seeing how Nikki supposedly took your man card to
0: right.
3: earn it back.
0: I know, she called and said that I was too wimpy. Okay, well, let me think. So what did I do? It was a long weekend,
1: I didn't
0: right?
1: say you were wimpy.
0: Well, since you asked, what did I do? Well, I parallel parked in a very busy city, and it was a very tight spot.
1: Are you kidding me?
2: He's grasping at straws.
0: About
2: here.
0: What? What's the
1: you
0: joke?
1: Parallel parked?
0: Yeah, I mean, I think dads do that.
1: No.
0: I backed into a couple spaces. Does that not count?
1: Children have to be able to do that to pass their driving test.
0: Yeah, a lot of them don't know how.
3: That is true.
0: A lot of them don't know how.
1: And I'm the best parallel parker ever. I used to live in Boston, so
0: yeah.
1: I can do it on one try every time.
2: But TJ, didn't you vouch for your wife Jess this weekend? She posted something recently on her social where you guys went out to a jazz bar.
0: Oh, yes. Yes, absolutely. So we were near Philly. And went to town, and there's a jazz club there, and it was a Sunday night, and we didn't have to work yesterday. And so I went up to the guy who ran this jazz jam. I said, hey, you know, can you get my wife up there? And he looked nervous. He was like, well, who's she?
2: What's
0: I was like,
2: on?
0: Yeah, she could do a good job. And then she went up there, and she totally crushed it. But yeah, I did light that off.
2: Yeah, so this man vouched for his wife. He put himself on the altar, per se, for possible rejection.
1: What did Jeff do on the stage?
0: Well, go find her. We'll post that little clip she posted at TJ Podcast on Instagram. We'll put it in our stories.
1: She sings?
0: Oh, yeah.
1: Oh, okay. I didn't know this.
2: That's yeah. kind of that's kind of manly, right?
1: Yeah, that's cute. I'll take that one.
2: I got to help
1: I'll
2: you out. Just like a woman to help out a man time and time again.
0: All right.
2: Gosh.
1: You yeah. know?
2: God.
1: Really?
2: Come on.
0: All right, Nikki, always great talking J-Bo to you. I'll keep
2: Thank
0: working
2: you.
0: On it for you, okay? J-Bo's getting her man card.
1: Yes, please.
2: Yeah, for sure. J-Bo's had it. I've had it. I have three, by the way.
1: J-Bo's got her man card and your man card. J-Bo's like me, very androgynous. That's a nice word for saying that we don't have as many female traits as we do male traits.
2: Yeah, I'm working on it.
1: You know?
0: Well, Nikki, listen, I love you. I appreciate you. You have a great rest of your week, and you call us anytime.
1: All right, and I love you guys, too.
0: All
2: bye,
0: right.
2: Nikki. Bye.
0: Catch you later, Nikki. Wow. Thanks for getting my back on that, J-Bo.
2: I'm trying to help you out,
0: I get
2: bro.
0: A little nervous when she calls. I'm like, oh, no, I got to answer to her. But I did. I will say, I should have said this. Sunday night, I didn't go to bed early. I usually go to bed early every single night. We went out and we're sitting at a bar.
2: Ooh,
0: and we
2: look
0: were
2: at you.
0: Talking to random
3: Wait,
0: people.
3: What did you drink?
0: Hey.
3: That's the question.
2: Yeah, I was asked the same question.
0: I had water.
3: Okay, all right.
2: You were the one driving.
0: Yeah, she did too.
2: Okay, all right.
3: All right, well. That's fair.
2: Did y'all get food at least?
0: We did. I got buffalo wings. They were
2: nice.
0: Very good.
2: Okay.
4: That's manly.
0: Yeah, on the bartender's recommendation.
4: Very
0: Thanks
4: good.
0: To Miranda on
2: did,
0: that one. Yeah.
2: Did you eat them with your fingers or utensils?
0: Fingers.
2: Oh, okay, thank goodness.
0: There you go.
2: I will take your card from you too.
0: This is the TJ.

0: 80s, 90s, and now 105.7 WDNY. This is the TJ Show. It's funny how confusing this is. So tomorrow, the NFL kicks off, and it's like the big opener. And Wednesday night, that's an unusual thing, right, for the NFL?
1: Yeah.
2: First time ever. The whole reason they're doing it is because they have the Australia game on Thursday. So you have the Seahawks raising the banner, celebrating their Super Bowl win with pretty much a Super Bowl rematch against the Patriots tomorrow night, and then the Rams and 49ers in Australia. For us, that'll be primetime Thursday.
0: Yeah, see how hard it is just to explain like when the game is happening.
1: Right.
0: Because this game in Australia, it's happening on Friday in Australia, but Thursday here.
2: Right.
0: And so this is very funny. They were interviewing Kyle Shanahan. He's the coach of the 49ers. And listen to him explain the confusion with all the time. They're in the future.
2: So it's important to note that this press conference took place on Sunday.
0: Don't even say dates anymore.
2: Keep that in mind.
0: I don't want to hear days.
1: That doesn't matter. None of that matters anymore. It's confusing.
0: Yes.
3: When I look at my clock and it says a time, and then I try to see my family's time, and then this says the time, but it says yesterday. I don't even get how that's possible.
0: Right. Is that what the emails say? It's so weird. A friend of mine lives in Australia, and I was trying to coordinate a time to talk. I missed the call. I dropped the ball. I can't get it right.
3: So I feel like I'm in the future. And then also when we play on a Friday, which I think is a Thursday in the U.S., we're such creatures of habit. So I call today Tuesday. I call today Wednesday, which is the first day we put in a game plan. But I think it's Monday. However, though, it's Sunday in the press. So, like, I'm going to mess that up all week if you guys ask me. But today is just our first day of the game plan, which is a Wednesday. And we'll put in some on a Thursday. Friday is the final part of the game plan. Saturday we walk through when we play on Sunday, which is a Friday in Australia and a Thursday. And
0: I mean, can you even imagine?
1: That sounds like a hot mess. Just show up for the game.
0: Right.
1: Just worry about that.
0: Show up early, just in case.
3: On the U.S., so don't ever make me do that again.
0: It is really trippy. And I've never been to Australia. Have you?
1: I have not.
2: Yeah, I've never been either. The trippiest thing, though, so the 49ers defensive coordinator, Raheem Morris, his birthday was Thursday, September 3rd. The 49ers flew out on Wednesday, September 2nd, landed in Australia on Friday, September 5th. He missed his 50th birthday.
1: But that means it was Thursday in the States, right? Because it was Friday in Australia?
2: Yeah, exactly.
0: Yeah. Aww. Just vacuumed up, just like that. Birthday gone.
1: You can still celebrate. I mean, who celebrates birthdays for one day?
0: No, that's
1: true. I'm a whole week celebration kind of girl.
0: That's right.
4: Time is a construct.
0: I think we're... Is it?
4: It is. No, I mean,
1: we don't own it.
4: It's literally man-made.
0: How about... Can we get into the time-bending conversation at some point?
4: I don't even know what that means.
0: Well, I think as you get into outer space, I think time starts to like get calculated differently, right? Because of how, like, if you were moving at the speed of light, so there's that complication.
1: Okay.
0: Where I think if you're moving at the speed of light, I don't know that time exists. I'm not the guy to talk to about this, but I'm going to work on finding a guy who can talk about time.
1: Time and the way we deal with time is man-made, but time is not ours to control.
4: Right.
0: It's pretty wild stuff. Well, I think something about figuring this out starts with Australia.
2: Yeah.
0: All right. 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

0: of teaching skills like critical thinking and preparing students for future jobs. I'm Mike Hempen.
1: On Wall Street, the Dow down by 628 points. The NASDAQ dropped 85. 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
2: With the news flash, I'm Trey Westerberg on 105.7 WDNY. This update brought to you by Progressive. More than 400 additional New York school districts will now have access to universal pre-K under the state budget. The expansion is part of Governor Kathy Hochul's plan to provide universal pre-K for four-year-olds statewide by the 2028-29 school year. State funding for universal pre-K is increased by more than $560 million this school year. New York communities are preparing ceremonies and tributes marking the 25th anniversary of the September 11th terrorist attacks. In New York City, the 9/11 memorial will hold a private ceremony where the names of nearly 3,000 victims will be read. The Trump administration is expanding an investigation into alleged non-citizen voter fraud in New York and other states ahead of the midterm elections. The Department of Homeland Security says it has identified more than 24,000 potential non-U.S. citizens on voter rolls since April 2025. I'm Trey Westerberg with your news flash.
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12: 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We'll be at the reconfigured Corral in Dansville, where the Dansville Mustangs host the Addison Knights. 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
13: 105.7 WDNY weather. Tonight stays mostly cloudy around 65 degrees with light southeasterly winds. Wednesday turns partly sunny and warms into the mid-80s, then brings a slight chance of showers and thunderstorms with gentle southerly breezes. Wednesday night has a chance of showers and thunderstorms, with precipitation expected and lows around 65. Thursday stays mostly cloudy in the mid-70s. Currently, it's clear and 77 degrees.
14: It's the TJ Show, and while Labor Day sometimes means a worker gets a break, there's a company that went a different direction on that one and piled it on. We'll get to this. It has something to do with a drive-thru. It's coming up in the news on the TJ Show.

0: 80s, 90s, and now 105.7 WDNY. This is the TJ Show, our news. It sounds different around here. Kenny reads through every story he can find, and then he brings us the most interesting ones. Kenny, what's happening on the planet today?
1: If you're not familiar with 7 Brew Coffee, they're a dual-lane drive-through coffee shop. They operate in 38 states, mostly in the South and in the Midwest.
0: Sounds dreamy, by the way. The single-lane drive-throughs, and I won't pull any out in particular, but okay. They get long because people love their coffee. So how do you cut that in half? You get 2 at the same time. It's like what Chick-fil-A does. They have 3.
1: Well, on the 7th of each month, they have something called Jackpot Day, where they'll offer specialty drinks, discounts, and also access to limited edition merchandise. And they had quite the line yesterday, despite the 2 lanes. On Labor Day of all day, they were giving away their version of Nido squishy toys. They call them Brudos.
0: Oh, yeah.
2: Clever.
1: I was seeing headlines out of Lexington, Kentucky, Milwaukee, Wisconsin, Cincinnati, Ohio. The lines for these Brudo toys were hours long. Police had to come in to direct traffic.
0: Oh, my goodness.
2: On Labor Day of all the days.
1: On Labor Day.
2: I know those workers were like, you gotta be kidding me. Bad enough I gotta come to work. Now I gotta do the job of 8 people?
0: That reminds me, when I was a kid, there was a Ninja Turtle toy. I think it was McDonald's or Burger King that released it. And it was like a turtle shell, and you would hit a button and like the turtles would pop up, and I was obsessed. And so my parents, they took us to the Burger King, and it was hopping. Every kid somehow knew about it.
2: That's cool.
0: There wasn't all these distractions. It was like when they put out a toy like that, everyone found out about it. Same thing with the Beanie Babies. Remember the small Beanie Babies?
1: Yeah, McDonald's had those.
0: Yep. It's pretty cool. Kenny, they'd get all greasy right away. Nasty. What else you got, Kenny?
1: Well, the Emmys are next Monday, the 14th, but we've had the Creative Arts Emmys the last 2 days, and I just want to say congratulations to Bad Bunny and his Super Bowl halftime show from last year.
0: Oh, yeah.
1: He swept every category he was nominated in. 7 wow. Emmys for the Bad Bunny halftime show.
2: Way to go. It was a great show.
0: Yeah. He did a great job.
2: Beautiful.
0: Kenny, what else do you have?
1: In Australia, they are launching an initiative called My Feed, My Way. And this is going to require social media companies to let users over 16 years and older to opt out of recommended content algorithms in favor of feeds that show only the accounts they follow.
3: Yes, please.
0: Well, that's how it was, right? At the beginning, you would follow something, you chose to follow it, you're not getting all this stuff on your feed.
2: Yeah, I don't see any of my friends' stuff.
3: Never.
0: Yeah.
3: Mm-mm. Only their stories.
2: That's it.
3: Barely. Yeah.
0: Well, and I wonder, do we want that? Like, are we actually enjoying this delivery of stuff that's packaged just for our love? Right? Because there's that experience, too. It's like, oh, I would like that. Ooh, I do like that
1: and
0: video.
1: Sometimes I am introduced to something that I wouldn't have been introduced to otherwise, but then there are other times where I end up in this doom scroll wormhole and I can't get out of it. So if this passes in Australia, perhaps that'll shift around the world as well. If companies don't abide by this new requirement, they'll have to pay a $79 million fine.
0: Oh, well, they'll probably go with that one then. Yeah. Kenny, thanks for keeping us somewhat informed.
1: That's what's happening. Feeling my

0: 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This is the TJ Show. We had a little family movie night over the weekend, J-Bo.
1: That's nice.
0: And I thought, you know what? Happy Gilmore. I think it's okay for kids. I'm not totally sure, but I remember loving it when I was a kid, and I'm now Charlie's age, so I just go by that metric. And we had to put up a little fight because they want to see Men in Black 2, and I go, I don't remember that being good. Mm. I remember the first one was great, but we all decided on Happy Gilmore. We did a vote, and I watched this movie. A couple things. First of all, I forgot how great it is from top to bottom.
1: It is a good movie. The first time I saw Happy Gilmore, it was the beginning of this year.
0: That's the first time ever.
1: And I was like, wow, I really missed out. I like this movie.
0: Yeah, so because the second one came out, right?
1: Yes.
0: And so you were catching up. Did you see the second one, by the way?
1: I did.
0: Was it good?
1: It was good, but not as good as the first one.
0: Yeah, like the first one, I don't remember being such a perfect movie. I just remember like, oh, it's Sandler and it's funny. Like from top to bottom, the way they arrange it, it's just a feel-good, fun comedy. Feels old school, but it totally holds up today. And what was interesting is as I'm watching it, now I haven't watched this movie in 30 years, okay? I saw it when it first came out, 1996. I had to look it up. And when it came out, I watched it a ton. I mean, my friends and I would rewatch it. Somehow, some way, as these lines were coming up, stuff that I didn't even have present in my brain, I was able to recite it line for line. And I was so annoying. My kids are like, Dana, how do you know that? And I was like, I don't know, actually.
1: It's just in there in my brain somewhere.
0: It's in there. And I'm like, I don't even know how that's possible. Because it's not like, I'm not a guy who goes around quoting movies all the time. I know, Kenny, you do.
2: Well, that one I can probably do from start to end.
0: Yeah, no, I believe it. Because I was like, oh my goodness, I can't believe I remember that. So I looked this up. Apparently, long-term memory can be astonishingly durable, especially for things learned repeatedly during childhood. So because I guess I watched the movie a ton, this stuff just cemented into my brain, mm-hmm. even though it's not at the forefront of my brain. There's a cool phenomenon where you can retain information that you seemingly can't access until the right cue appears, which makes sense. When he started doing the line, I was like, oh, and then I ramp up.
1: You're like, yeah, got it.
0: Yes. The next one is, you may have rehearsed it without realizing it. They're saying quoting the movie with friends, thinking about scenes, hearing references, or even certain phrases over the years can refresh those memories, like tap it in, you know, tap, tap, tap it in.
2: Tap-a-roo.
0: A little tappy. Emotion and humor, funny, surprising, or emotionally charged material tends to stick better than neutral information. Our brains, if we choose to use them, are pretty incredible storage devices.
1: They're pretty awesome. Well, this happens with music too, right? Like, I'm going to see TLC, Salt-N-Pepa, and En Vogue this weekend, so I wanted to like brush up on my music. I'm like, I'm not going to remember all these songs that, you know, I heard, you know, 20 years ago. And I started playing them, and I'm like, I know every single word to every single song. I don't need to brush up on this.
0: Makes you kind of proud of your brain, right?
1: Yeah, because I forget so much other stuff.
3: And was the movie appropriate for your kids?
0: Mostly. Yeah, mostly. Yeah,
1: yeah. They'll be fine.
0: But like the Shooter McGavin stuff, like all of it is just so fun. It was hilarious. And then when he's like swearing on the tee and everything, like I remembered those words too, even though they were all beat down. 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
1: With SRN News, I'm Keith Peters in Washington. The midterm elections are now less than 2 months away, but correspondent Ben Thomas says there are primaries still to be held.
2: Historically, one of the early states casting votes in presidential years, New Hampshire's only now holding its 2026 primary. The headline contest is for the U.S. Senate seat held by retiring Democrat Jeanne Shaheen. On the Republican side, two former U.S. Senators, John Sununu and Scott Brown, are among eight candidates competing for the party's nomination. Democrats will choose between Congressman Chris Pappas, considered the frontrunner, scientist and Democratic Socialist Karishma Mansoor, and three other candidates. Poll closing times vary across the state, but the last is 8 p.m. Eastern. I'm Ben Thomas.
1: On Wall Street, the Dow down by 628 points. 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
6: 105.7 WDNY weather. Tonight stays mostly cloudy around 65 degrees with light southeasterly winds. Wednesday turns partly sunny and warms into the mid 80s, then brings a slight chance of showers and thunderstorms with gentle southerly breezes. Wednesday night has a chance of showers and thunderstorms with precipitation expected and lows around 65. Thursday stays mostly cloudy in the mid-70s. Currently, it's clear and 72 degrees.
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